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1: 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Woo!
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0: Yes.
2: You'll be jelly if you don't win Nelly. Oh, baby, after 9 o'clock. All right.

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to the top, I've been out of shape, thinking out the box, I'm an astronaut. I blasted off the planet, rock that caused catastrophe, and it matters more because I had it. Now I had, I thought about wreaking havoc on an opposition, kind of shocking, they want it static with precision. I'm automatic, quarterback, I ain't talking, second packet, pack it up, on panic, battle.

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2: These are Nikki's Quickies.
4: Nikki's Quickies. What's going on today?
1: Okay, you remember the show Sopranos? Did you ever watch that?
5: Yeah. I remember the show. I never watched it.
1: Yeah. One of the characters was this guy, Salvatore Bonspensiero, who was also called Big P.
4: Oh, yeah.
1: But,
4: I do know that name.
1: A longer word for that.
4: Right.
1: That was played by the actor Vincent Pastore. He was a Goodfellas. He was very much the gangster guy. Carlito's Way. He was in the Gotti movie. Yeah, he passed away.
4: Oh my gosh.
1: On Saturday.
4: No.
1: He was 80 years old. He passed away in his sleep, apparently. So,
4: okay.
1: Yeah, we just lost him. That's all.
4: Can we play a funny clip from him?
1: Yes, please.
4: Okay. This is the big defining character moment.
1: Oh, yeah, the character moment everyone remembers from him.
4: Let's see.
6: That's why I was popping Percocets like freaking juju beads. Anyway, so my doctor, he prescribes this clinic for me. Down there, I met this girl, 26, an acupuncturist. It was the only thing that can really help with my sciatic nerves.
1: Now you know what helps your sciatic nerves.
4: Wow.
1: Oh, I guess that wasn't really his most important part
4: on
1: the show.
4: Yeah. That's funny.
1: Uh-huh. Then we have, so it's been 6 months already since Savannah Guthrie's mom was taken, which is so crazy. So recently.
4: I can't believe that. Yeah.
1: 6 months.
4: 6 months.
1: We've got some of the ransom notes. You know, we didn't have all the pieces of information. They give us little hints of information, but a lot of that was kept close to the vest at the time that those notes were being sent. But they did release two of them. The first one was the one we kind of knew about where they were asking for a certain amount of money by this deadline or they would kill her. But there was a second note that they got, and this is it being read by a news guy.
7: We did not fully grasp the seriousness of her physical condition. We never intended to hurt her. That was not our intention. She perished shortly after she was taken. We believe it was heart-related. She is buried in nature now. The note concluded, "We are truly sorry."
4: Okay.
1: So this was something that Savannah and her siblings got, and they, you know, believed it, you know, based on pieces of information they were given. Like, there were some really specific details about the crime scene. Like, we knew that her white Apple Watch was at the foot of the bed, like things they said like that, that no one else could have known unless they were in there, which is why they, you know, took these seriously. But that being said, you know, it's likely that that is the case, that she has passed. But Savannah is obviously still trying to bring Nancy home in any type of way. This is a video she put out this weekend.
8: We will never stop looking for her. We will always ache for her and feel that hole in our hearts. So I'm asking you to do the right thing now. Help us find her. Tell us where to look for her. I truly believe it is never too late to do the right thing. Help us bring this situation to an end. No matter where we've been and what we've done, I believe there is always a way home. Please make the right choice.
4: Wow.
1: Yeah. So it's just so sad. There is a reward connected. So, and she was saying too in the video, you know, maybe you have a loved one or someone you know that was acting a little strange, or there were some weird situations you went, that kind of feels familiar. Anything like that to just help them find, at the very minimum, her body, unfortunately.
4: Yeah.
1: Ariana Grande, she was supposed to get off of her Eternal Sunshine tour on the 1st of September. It was going to be in the UK, and then she was immediately going to start doing a Broadway show at the West End, which is kind of like London's Broadway, basically. It was the debut of Sunday in the Park with George. Her co-star from Wicked, Jonathan Bailey, was also going to be in it. But because of sort of some recent updates, essentially what's going on is, you know, in a lot of her new album that came out this past week, is about the scrutiny that the public puts on her. And her weight is something that is a very big topic right now. You know, she does look thin.
4: Yep.
1: There's questions of the health of that. And so because of that, she said that she's not going to do the musical anymore. She's pulled out.
4: Oh, wow.
1: And that she's going to, after the tour is over on the 1st of September, she's not going to be really public for a while.
9: Wow.
1: She's going to go out of visibility and just because the scrutiny is too much and everybody talking about her body is too much. So, there's that.
4: It's too bad.
1: And then finally, if you watch Ryan Murphy's Monster series, you know, Hoosier, Ryan Murphy, American Horror Story, all those.
4: What's up? You think he might be listening right now?
1: I mean, I'd like to think so.
9: I think he probably lives in California at this point.
5: But his
1: still,
5: mom does.
1: We have an app.
5: Remember his mom?
4: That's right. We did meet her once, right?
5: Yeah. Mrs. Murphy.
4: Hi, Mrs. Murphy. If you're listening, hi.
1: Hi. Well, he had his monster series that was about Ed Gein and Charlie Hunnam. You might know best from Sons of Anarchy, Jax. He played Ed. And when he first agreed to it, he actually didn't know anything about the serial killer at all. And he said that as he had started to do his research and he had access to crime scene photos and Ed's medical records and all this information, he realized just how intense and dark this was going to get if he was really going to embody this character, this person. And so in order to decompress from filming the second half of the season that he was staying in Chicago, he adopted a couple kittens that lived with him in his hotel room, like a hotel suite. And so then he also hired a cat sitter because he was gone filming sometimes for 15 hours a day. So the cat sitter would come and play with the cats. Oh, and then when he got home, he would have kittens to play with to help kind of even out.
4: Yeah.
1: I thought that was sweet.
4: That's great.
0: Bottles are filling and payroll's next. Whoa, what the?
3: I'm you with more gusto.
0: What's with the leather jacket?
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12: A better life with Dr. Sanjay Gupta.
13: As a parent, when you send your kid off to school in the morning, you know that they're going to be learning, they're going to be spending time with their friends. But new study out of UCSF found adolescents are spending an average of 70 minutes of their school day on their phones. Now, some kids will say they need their phones to help with schoolwork, but this study found that they were spending the vast majority of their screen time on TikTok, Instagram, and Snapchat. Not really apps that you're going to be turning to for homework help. Now, the study's lead author said, don't blame kids for using their phones at school. Teach them how to resist them. Focus on what they'd get by putting them aside rather than what you're taking away. Explain how phones could hurt their academic performance, and also remind them of this. Nothing takes the place of real face-to-face friendships. I'm Dr. Sanjay Gupta, helping you live a better life.
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0: fun facts for you.
1: Oh, fun facts.
0: Yeah. So did you know the Red Hot Chili Peppers, they formed in L.A. in 1982. The original band name was as follows. Tony Flo and the Miraculously Majestic Masters of Mayhem.
1: Nope.
0: So wow. They decided
1: too much. Calm down.
2: Even Red Hot Chili Peppers is kind of long.
0: Yeah, it is
2: really long.
0: Red Hot Chili Peppers. Yeah. They're originally Tony Flo and the Miraculously Majestic Masters of Mayhem.
1: When have you, like, they probably got an agent, and the agent was like, no.
0: Nah, we're not doing that.
3: You can't
1: change it
3: do
1: immediately.
3: That.
1: Three words.
0: Remember when Netflix's business was mailing physical DVDs to people's
3: yes.
0: homes?
3: Yes, uh-huh. I was a part of that.
0: Yeah.
3: I had the subscription. I loved it.
0: So the first DVD that they sent out was Tim Burton's Beetlejuice, aww. March of 1998.
1: That's cute.
0: And you could, this is interesting. You could still get DVDs mailed to your house up until September of 2023.
1: Wow.
0: Yeah, what? They finally shut down. Yeah.
3: Crazy. I never knew that.
0: Yep.
1: I wonder who the last person to order a DVD know. In the mail was.
0: I don't know.
1: And what the movie was.
0: I had a friend that had a system at their house. It was a bunch of hard drives, so you could take all your DVDs and transfer them to yep. a streaming local service, like in your house.
1: Yeah.
0: It was fancy, high-end, before you had streaming services
1: sure.
0: like that we have now.
3: Oh,
0: so
3: yeah.
0: they would go to Redbox
1: at
0: Kroger, get a DVD, and put it into their system. And they were getting, you know,
1: then
0: they could watch
1: it
0: anytime they wanted.
1: Which is a big
0: yeah,
1: deal.
0: Yeah.
1: We're like one of the first
0: yeah.
1: people to be able to do that.
0: Yeah.
3: I still have a big CD case.
0: Yeah,
3: a holder of all,
0: burnt DVDs.
3: All my burnt Netflix DVDs.
1: Wow.
3: And it was of the era of when Elf was there,
0: yeah.
3: Master and Commander.
0: Yeah.
3: Kill Bill.
1: Wow.
3: These are the movies that are in there.
0: I had those. I feel like I had all those titles as well.
3: Yeah.
0: Let's see. China should be split into 5 time zones.
3: Yeah.
0: But since 1949, the entire country has been on the same time zone for national unity. That creates some crazy time changes at its border. So the largest is at its border with Afghanistan. So when you cross over from Afghanistan to China, there's immediately a 3.5-hour time difference.
1: 3.5?
3: Oh,
1: wow.
0: Yeah. Isn't that weird?
1: Awkward.
0: 3.5 hours when you cross the border. That's wild. Let's see. Clocks.
3: I wouldn't want to cross the border into either one of those countries.
1: Yeah. Just avoid the border.
3: I'd just be okay with that.
0: Clocks and watches in ads are almost always set to 10:10 or sometimes 10:09 because of logo framing, symmetry, and positive psychology. I'm not sure why and what those things
1: maybe
0: mean.
1: Maybe if it's like too early, we associate it with like negative feelings. Like if it's a 6 a.m. alarm clock,
0: you
1: then
0: still
1: we're like,
0: have,
1: ugh.
0: Yeah, 10:10, you still got the rest of the hour to get to where you need to be at the top of the next hour.
1: And it's kind of like round and, you know, ones and zeros. 10, it's binary. 10. It's safe.
0: Yeah.
1: I don't know.
0: And it puts those out of the way, so maybe you can put a logo on the top or something. So it's 10:10. I don't know.
1: Yeah, the little hands are out of the way.
0: I have to pay attention next time you see an ad for.
3: I'm surprised it wouldn't be like, let's make the clock look like it has a mustache.
0: Oh, that would be kind of fun.
3: More like 8:20.
0: Yeah.
3: You know what I mean?
0: What about 4:20? Because that's kind of a fun time.
3: Drugs. Love them.
0: Because of drugs. Yeah.
3: Love doing them.
0: Yeah. What's your favorite drug?
3: Marijuana.
1: Welcome back to school, kids.
3: Marijuana. Try it today.
1: Don't do that.
3: The first one's free.
0: It was Nicolas Cage who first advised Johnny Depp to pursue a career in acting during the mid-1980s.
1: Random.
0: Kind of interesting. Yeah. Let's see. Only one satellite has ever been destroyed by a meteor.
3: What?
0: It was the European Space Agency's Olympus, and it happened in 1993.
1: Huh.
0: Yeah, you'd think that more of those would be getting hit by meteors.
1: Especially with the way science is like, it's coming for us all the time. Yeah.
3: Neil deGrasse Tyson and this guy did a podcast that I saw once, and it was about the asteroid belt. And he said, like, in all the movies, they depict, like, the spaceships narrowly missing, flying through the asteroid belt or whatever. And it's going, like, we have to dodge and weave. And he's like, there's actually so much space in our own source in space that, yes, relatively they are close together, but they are so far apart we will almost hit this asteroid in 6 weeks. Like, there's no dodging or weaving that they're not that close. So it is more likely that you wouldn't get hit. Than you would, I think.
0: How are mosquitoes these days? Are you getting bit by the mosquitoes?
1: So bad. I am covered in mosquito bites.
0: Taking the dog out to pee. And
1: I
0: then
1: didn't
0: you get...
1: realize that was a thing I did not think about.
2: Where are your dunks, Tony?
1: Well, I didn't do dunks
0: your
1: this
0: dunks.
1: Year. You know, I tell people about the dunks all the time.
0: They
1: the mosquito
0: out and spray
1: dunks.
0: Your yard.
1: No, no, no.
2: They are like $6 on Amazon. They're these little round, like chips almost. And you break them in quarters and you put them in pots around your house. And then the mosquitoes drink, and when I say in pots with water,
0: okay.
2: You put a couple leaves, maybe a stick, make it look really nice for the
1: nature.
2: You know, yeah, make it look nice for the mosquito.
3: You have to build a whole mosquito habitat.
2: Then it drinks the water and then it becomes infertile. So
0: they can't mate.
2: And so if I start
0: like
2: it in
0: worked?
2: April, it. Not only do I know it's, I know for sure it's worked because I didn't do it this year and I'm getting eaten alive. And the last couple of years, I have not had any problems.
0: Really?
2: And they're super cheap. I got some super cheap little pots from Walmart and I put them around so you can't really tell.
0: Well, you better get it going again. You got it.
2: Well, now I feel like it's so late. I don't know.
0: It's too late.
1: Too fertile.
2: Yeah.
0: I wonder how a mosquito makes love.
2: Oh, very slowly.
0: You know, could we? Yeah, you think so?
2: Yeah.
3: I bet it stings the other one.
2: Oh.
0: Stings?
3: Yeah, but have you ever seen dragonflies on the lake and stuff where
1: their butts are connected?
3: Yeah, where they're just on top of each other flying around.
1: Actually, with mosquitoes, they do it during short air swarms, and then they use sounds to find each other, and then they basically lock butts for 15 seconds.
0: Really?
3: 15 seconds?
1: Damn,
3: that's
1: those female
3: too long.
1: Mosquitoes are
0: that's
1: not.
0: Right. That's right.
1: Happy.
3: I could never last that long.
1: That's why they're biting. They're so upset.
0: Well, right? The reason I bring up mosquitoes is, this is an interesting fun fact, catnip is more effective at repelling mosquitoes than DEET, which is the main thing in your stuff.
2: I'm going to put a bunch of catnip all through my house.
0: Give it a shot. In 2013, scientists in China were able to grow a human tooth from scratch using stem cells taken from human urine.
2: No! Oh, okay. I hated everything
0: that's
2: about
0: China
2: that.
1: Can
0: that.
1: I say something? And I swear I would never talk about this on air, but it's too late now. I feel like it's important. Yeah. So I had a couple of cysts removed from my uterus, a couple years ago or whatever. And the kind of cysts that they were, that sometimes they can come with hair or teeth inside.
0: Yes.
1: Yes. And so the first one my doctor took, I was like, please tell me there was no hair and teeth. He's like, no, it was way too small. And the second one I said, was there something in it? And he goes, we're not going to talk about it.
0: Oh,
1: and I said, okay.
0: No.
1: But your body, your human body, can make that kind of stuff without the other genetic material it needs to make people.
0: Weird.
1: So
3: I was wondering
1: so
3: why
1: insane.
3: My poops have bite marks in them.
0: That's crazy. That's so weird.
1: So, I mean, it sounds nuts, but, I mean, people's bodies do it.
2: Yep.
0: I got some more fun facts for you.
2: Are you
0: sure you're ready?
2: Yeah, I think so.
0: People who are colorblind are less likely to be picky eaters.
2: Weird.
0: Why? Yeah.
1: Oh, because everything kind of looks dull
0: sometimes
1: and the same, maybe?
0: You see something like my kids don't eat anything green, you know, or, you know, that kind of thing. So if you're colorblind, maybe you don't see that and you don't.
1: It's not as triggering to make a negative choice
3: maybe.
1: Or whatever.
3: You don't see the mold on the bread.
0: Well, I think you still see it.
3: Oh, I like the spotted bread best.
0: It's colorblind. You still see things. It's just the color is off.
3: I understand. But I'm just saying, I really like that bread.
0: The
3: sort of like
0: bread.
3: Has the patterned bread.
0: It's delicious.
3: I love it.
0: What's that fuzzy stuff?
3: Mm-hmm.
0: Viagra, when dissolved in water, can make cut flowers stay erect for up to a week longer
2: than they usually
0: would.
2: I love it.
0: There you go.
3: What?
0: Spiked and studded dog collars date back to the days of the ancient Greeks, who would give their sheepdogs sharp spiked collars to protect their necks from wolves while they watched over the flock.
1: Yeah, like if they were protecting the flock and then the wolves come for their neck, then
0: ouch.
2: I'm still trying to figure out who was the first person to put Viagra in a vase.
0: I don't know, man.
1: Oh, maybe it was like, I'm coming, honey. Oh, no.
2: I dropped
1: and
2: it.
1: And then he's like, look at those flowers.
0: You should call
2: so happy to see me.
1: They are
0: call
1: thrilled.
0: The doctor if it's more than a certain time. Right.
1: Oh, yeah. My flowers haven't wilted in days.
3: I want to know what's happening, though, to the, like, what's happening? What does the Viagra do to the flower?
2: It's who's wasting a pill on flowers?
3: Yeah, I mean, yeah. They
2: we
3: are
2: have
3: expensive,
2: other things
3: aren't they?
2: To do with Viagra.
1: Okay, well, so they slow down the aging process while the stems are in the water.
2: Wait, will Viagra slow down my aging process?
0: Maybe.
3: Yeah, you'll grow a mustache, but you'll look young.
2: Yeah. Fine, I'll take it. I can shave. Yeah.
1: And it helps them retain the water.
0: Okay. The word quarantine comes from the Italian words for 40 days.
1: Oh.
0: Yeah, there you go.
1: I like it.
0: At its peak in the early 2000s, AOL's infamous dial-up internet service was used by more than 30 million subscribers worldwide.
1: AOL. Yeah. My parents still have an AOL account.
0: Really? Well, yeah, my wife still has her AOL address, email address.
1: Wow.
0: I still have my earthlink.net email address.
2: So ridiculous.
0: The two of us. Yeah. Now we have Gmails and work emails too.
1: But you have a Gmail?
0: I do. I do have a smileyinthemorning@gmail.com.
2: Why don't you just switch over?
1: So you don't have to pay for
0: it. I know. I still pay for Earthlink.
1: Your Earthlink.
0: Don't tell everybody.
1: Do just a forwarding service and then slowly
0: Myself I'm going to do that one day. I'm going to set the forward like, hey, Smiley has changed to.
2: Yeah, it would take 5 seconds.
0: I know. And then, you know, eventually as people finally make the switch, then I would change it.
2: Yeah.
0: And I stopped the earthlink.net.
2: Yeah.
3: How long would you need to go, though, in
0: probably
3: order to
0: a long
3: transition?
0: Time.
3: Probably a year.
0: A year, maybe?
3: Yeah, to catch everything.
2: You could just have an auto-forward. Anything that comes to your old email address says, hey, I have a new address
0: now.
2: That's
0: what I'm saying. Yeah. I think that's a good idea. I've thought of this years ago, but I just haven't done it.
2: Okay.
3: It's hard
2: Today's
3: to do it.
2: Today's the day. I believe in you. I'm going to keep believing in you.
0: Keep believing in me.
3: My free Yahoo inbox has gotten so desperate for me to delete emails that it's like, we've created a new game for you. You want to earn inbox flow points?
1: Oh, hilarious.
3: So they're trying to like give you more, like earn more space if you delete.
0: What would those points do for you?
3: I don't know. It's the dumbest thing I've ever
1: seen. We'll deliver your mail faster if you get rid of a bunch of it.
0: You'll get speedy service. Okay, finally, here we go. We'll end with this fun fact for you. Every arm on an octopus has its own brain.
1: Wow, that's wild.
0: Yeah.
1: Well, I watched the saddest documentary the other day. It was called My Octopus Teacher. It's kind of older.
0: Yeah.
1: But it was this guy who basically was doing a lot of like snorkel diving, and he ran across this really incredibly smart octopus that was doing all this neat things. But then he like goes through the whole life with the octopus and... Yeah.
0: That's weird. I was told there's a documentary, or maybe it's on YouTube, but it's a guy that created his own ant farm. And he was really, like, it's a grown-up. And he's really into it.
1: Yeah.
0: And my friend said it was fascinating.
1: Interesting. Like, how they all work and how the ants do what they're going
0: to
1: do.
0: We're going to now put some prey into the farm and see
3: It's
0: so intense. So I'm going to have to look this up and check it out.
3: I, for some reason, came across an octopus reel where it was similarly like a weird, creepy relationship where they found a sick octopus. A sick octopus climbed onto his boat. And then he like took it to the marina and had the marina doctor give it some medicine. And then they were like, this has to be kept now because it's too sick. So he became a pet. But like the whole thing was like, I love the way its tentacles are soft on my skin.
1: Oh my God.
3: Flashed me that gorgeous pattern.
1: Ew.
3: Look how he was able to get the shrimp out of the mustard jar. And it was just like, we talk every day.
0: I have a weird pet. I mean, like that's not something you cuddle with, you know?
1: No.
3: And he did. And cats, he put his arm in the water and let that octopus go to town with its eight brains.
2: Oh.

0: Jersey's number one hit music station.
1: And it is time for the news. Top three things you need to know at exactly 5:49 a.m. Julia is here. Good morning, Julia Moffitt. Can you hear me?
2: Good morning.
1: Good morning.
2: David Smiley.
1: Let's go to the news. Story number one.
2: Right now, law enforcement is raising awareness about a growing threat of synthetic drugs and counterfeit pills here in Marion County. The DEA, IMPD, and other Marion County officials gathered to talk about the pills and really the impact it's having on our community. The synthetic drugs can look just like typical prescription medication, but unknowingly, they contain fentanyl and often lethal doses of fentanyl. So police are urging everyone that encouraging to carry Narcan, which is the treatment that can reverse the effects of an opioid emergency.
1: Number two.
2: And Marion County is debating whether to implement that wheel tax. We're still waiting to find out. Now, Mayor Joe Hogsett vetoed it, but the council could override that veto next week with a two-thirds majority. Right now, the average driver pays about $20 in that wheel tax when registering their car. If approved, council members tell us that would go up to $90.
1: Number three.
2: And the Beech Grove City County Council's wheel tax increase has passed. It means drivers will pay $25 when registering their cars at the BMV. Again, for the wheel tax for commercial vehicles, that price is $40. That gets underway in 2027. The mayor tells us that those amounts are the minimum established by state law.
1: Is that wheel or fake? That's what I want to know.
2: Wheel. It's a wheel okay. Stowie.
1: It's a wheel Stowie. Okay. Thank you very much. That's what's going on there.
0: And now, Smiley's Sucky Sports Report. Okay. 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
3: Oh, no! We suck again!
1: All right. Well, the Fever will play the Las Vegas Aces. That's coming up Thursday at Gainbridge Fieldhouse downtown. Let's see. Indians go at it tonight at Victory Field. It's Dollar Menu Night. Tonight we're playing the Iowa Cubs, so out there at Victory Field downtown. NASCAR race is coming up, the Iowa Corn 350. That's on Sunday. IndyCar is back at it, too. Grand Prix of Portland on Sunday. And then the Indy 11 up next will be coming up on, Sunday at the Mike downtown. They're playing Hartford Athletic and Grand Park and Colt City for practice. Opening up again today at 9. Practice starts at 10 o'clock, so if you want to check that out. And that is your sports here on the Smiley Morning Show. Weather today, looks like we got some more sunshine. Going to be another gorgeous day. High about 83. Sunny and 85 tomorrow. The rain rolls in maybe Thursday. Right now, 62. And Bruno Mars is on ZPL.

0: Can I give a shout out?
1: Shout out, baby.
0: My friend Cristiano Rodriguez. He and his wife own Fernando's Mexican and Brazil cuisine.
1: Good.
0: This is in Broad Ripple. It's a little hidden gem.
1: Have you been to the one downtown?
2: Oh, the Mass
0: No, they got
2: nice.
0: they got one downtown.
1: Yeah,
0: this is an empire. It's awesome. Growing. It really is cool. So he is Brazilian and his wife is Mexican. And these dishes are awesome. Their family, I think her mom works there too. It's a family thing. They moved to the old pizza location,
1: Lou Malnati's. Mm-hmm. In Broad Ripple.
0: Oh, no, the camera's looking at me.
1: Oh, sorry. I just couldn't see your face.
0: Okay. I pointed it the other direction. I don't like it staring at me.
1: Oh, well, it's not on.
0: I know, but still, it's lit up like a Christmas tree in front of me. It's kind of like throws me off. And now it's looking at me again.
1: Sorry, ADD.
3: Just take it off, Nikki.
0: Can I just throw it?
3: Put a rag over it. Put a rag over it. There we go.
0: It was a fun night. It was Saturday night. We were actually going to go to the Darius Rucker concert Everwise Amphitheater downtown. But the rain was coming down. And we bought $33 lawn tickets.
1: Mm.
0: And then it was like, okay, should we go? Should we not go? Then we met in Broad Ripple, met some other friends that were going down that way. So let's decide there. Well, the drink started flowing and the rain kept going. Yeah. It's like, screw it. Let's go over to Fernando. So we ended up going there and had a blast. It was just a fun night. So
1: okay.
0: And never got to see. So we ate $33 times four or whatever.
1: Yeah.
0: But I don't know, man. It was pretty rainy that night.
1: When you go like, look, we didn't pay that much for it. We're like,
0: let's just.
1: I'll pay the money and not have to go.
0: Yeah. Because, you know, by the time you buy drinks there, too. And it's a long ways down there.
1: For you guys, yes.
0: So anyway. Yeah, it was really rainy this week. Saturday was downpour.
3: It was crazy. Torrential downpour.
0: Yeah,
3: Our whole entire backyard flooded. We have a pond back there, so it did overflow. The biggest I've ever seen. I was like, we don't even have flood insurance.
0: Well, it's all receded.
3: It licked the tip of our garden.
1: Ooh, did it really? It.
3: Yeah, yeah. Right. Well, our house has like a kind of a nice ditch, you know, that goes down into the retention pond. But it did get very high, and the children swam in it.
0: No, that's dangerous. What about the contaminants and bacteria?
3: I've heard. Yeah, and that's right where, I mean, that's our pooping ditch, too. So
1: who's pooping in the ditch?
3: Our toilets have been broken for a while, so we go down the ditch and poop.
0: That's a lot.
1: It's not true.
0: Do you have the, what is it called when you have underground system?
3: Sewage system.
1: Some pump.
0: No.
3: Sewer system.
0: Yeah. Do you have the sewer system underground, or do you connect to Avon City Sewer?
3: We connect to Avon City. Oh, we don't have a septic system.
0: That's what I was looking for.
3: Oh, yeah, we connect to the city.
0: When I was growing up on a farm outside of Des Moines, we had a septic, and it would sometimes
1: it back up, and then back, the front yard.
0: Oh, it was so smelly. We had a big tank that'd come there and suck it all out.
3: My sister, one time I have three older sisters. We have four kids, and at one point we all had cars in the driveway. My mom and dad and all of us had cars.
0: Yeah.
3: So we'd always be back to like parking each other in.
0: Yeah.
3: And there was one morning that my sister got frustrated, decided to drive around the backyard to try to like sneak
0: out.
3: Yeah, to sneak out around the driveway without having to like have everybody move their cars, and got the car sunk into the septic system.
0: So it was soft there because
1: everybody had to get in the sewage to push it.
3: So we all had to like put boards, and we're all just like scrambling in the slushy.
1: Oh my god!
3: But push your car, it just kept sinking into the sewage.
1: Oh, that's so gross.
0: Your grass was very green, though. I bet.
3: Oh yeah,
1: that's always greenest. Ours would have the greenest patches wherever the septic tank would.
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0: It's not the morning show. Big week. State Fair starts up on Friday.
1: Man. That's cool.
0: Get out there and
1: fair it up.
0: Yeah, fair it up. It'll be a nice weekend. Eat lots of food. Eat lots of animals. Ride lots of rides. Got $550. That's a lot of State Fair money. If you can win the Secret Sound Contest at 7:30 this morning.

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1: Well, guys, Spider-Man Brand New Day just had the biggest opening weekend in history. That's right. This morning, Times Square Spider-Man was drinking the good vodka.
0: Ah, yeah.
1: Not a plastic bottle this time. This one's glass.
0: All right, sunshine today. High 83 in Indy. Sunshine 85 tomorrow. Maybe some scattered rain and storms on Thursday with a high of 83. Right now, 61 degrees.
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0: CPL. Okay, we're playing a game called
3: Fill in the Blank.
0: Fill in the Blank. This is where we'll take Nelly songs and we'll put a blank in there, and you just got to figure out what the song would, what the word would be in that song title.
4: Okay.
0: And actually, we're going to play the game for you too.
4: Oh, all right.
0: So we're going to do Fill in the Blank. Call in now. Just say you want to team up with Nikki, myself, Dave, or Tony. And if we win for you, then you win the tickets to see Nelly in concert. Nelly will be at the Mill, it's called. It's in Terre Haute, coming up on September 20th. So tickets are on sale now. Went on sale on Friday. But you can win them from the Smiley Morning Show all this week. So we're playing
3: Fill in the Blank.
0: Nikki, if you win, Josh wins for
4: all
0: you.
4: All right.
0: Jessica called in and thinks I will win. So we'll see, Jessica. If I win, you win. And then if Tony wins, it's Anna. Anna. Okay, fill in the blank. We're ready.
5: All right, here we go. Let's play.
3: Fill in the blank. It is time to fill in the blank.
5: Hot and blank.
4: Tony. Here.
5: That is correct.
0: Oh, that's the easiest one right there.
5: Blank grammar.
4: Nikki.
5: Tony.
4: Country.
5: That is correct.
3: Fill in the blank.
5: Ride blank
4: Tony.
5: Me. Nikki.
4: Ride with me.
5: That's right.
0: Ooh.
5: Ooh. I'll give it to you, but it's wit.
4: Okay.
5: You put too much H on me.
0: Oh, okay.
4: Sorry.
0: Got it.
5: Blank your tail feather.
4: Tony.
5: Nikki.
4: Shake.
5: That is correct.
3: Fill in the blank.
5: Blank your head back.
4: Tony.
5: Five.
4: Blank
5: four.
4: Your head back?
5: Yep. Three.
0: It
5: two,
0: is.
4: Rock.
5: One. Nope.
0: Oh.
4: I don't know.
5: Five. Four. Three, two, one, and tilt. Tilt your head back.
0: Tilt your head back. Okay.
3: Fill in the blank.
0: I don't know that one.
5: That was featuring Christina Aguilera.
0: Sound like were the biggest ones.
4: Yeah.
0: Good luck, everybody.
5: Blank and over.
4: Tony. Over.
5: That is correct.
0: Over and over. Oh, yeah, that was again. The country with Tim
4: remember
0: McGraw.
4: Remember we played that song
0: we played it over and over again.
4: Yeah. That's the only reason I remember. Yeah, that was the only song we've ever done that to.
0: Yeah. I remember.
4: No, I mean like consecutively
0: No, we did
4: that
0: it over
4: song.
0: And over again.
4: Why?
0: We
4: were
0: just
4: over
0: for
4: again.
0: Fun. Just to be silly.
4: Well, I thought we did it for a fundraiser, didn't we?
0: I don't remember.
4: I feel like there was a fundraiser element of it. We played it like literally that song, only that song.
6: All day?
0: I remember when if I liked a song, I played it over and over again. Like there
6: we
0: was
6: did
0: a,
6: that with Walk the Moon, Shut Up and Dance.
0: Yeah.
6: Remember, we played it like three
0: I
6: times
0: did,
6: in a row.
0: Hooba Stink, I played over and over again. I remember when that song came out. It was just so much energy and so much fun.
4: Yeah.
0: Played it over and over again. Okay, and who was the country artist in that song?
5: Tim McGraw.
0: It was Tim McGraw. Okay. All right, I will carry on. Carry on.
5: Flap your blank.
0: Smiley. Fat.
5: No, flap your fat.
0: Yeah.
5: No,
0: I thought it was flap your fat.
5: Nope.
6: I take back my ring in. I thought it was something else.
0: Oh, Tony. You can't take back
5: Tony.
0: Your ring.
4: Penalizer. Flap your wings?
5: That is correct. Flap your wings.
4: Good job.
0: On the wings of love. On the wings of love. Thank you.
3: Built in the

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1: Lil Blank.
2: Smiley.
1: Smiley.
2: John.
1: Nope.
3: You should have said, yeah.
2: Okay.
0: Don't you speak for Will. He doesn't want to say, okay.
2: Okay.
0: What was it again? I'll guess
1: 5, 4, 3, 2, 1. Oh. Bit. Little bit.
0: Mm. Little bit. Oh, just a little bit. Oh, yeah. I know that one.
1: Yeah.
0: Just a little bit.
1: Just a little bit.
0: Thank you. Fill in the blank.
1: Number blank in my life.
2: Smiley.
1: Smiley.
0: Number 5.
3: Nikki.
2: I got 5 on it.
1: Nikki.
3: 1.
1: Yes, number 1 in my life.
0: Of course it would be number 1, but number 5 sounds fun. It could be
3: interesting. You're a poor contestant.
0: It's okay. I knew I was going to lose, and I'm just having fun with it.
1: Get blank
2: Smiley.
1: Me. Smiley.
2: Jiggy.
1: Nope.
3: Tony.
1: Get jiggy me. No, that's incorrect. Tony.
3: Get with me.
1: Nope. I like how you guys keep putting T's, H's on the end of. No, but that is still incorrect.
0: Why would you do that to us?
3: I'm not guessing.
1: Come on. Like me. Get like me.
0: Get like me. Get like me.
1: All right. Okay. Here's your last one.
0: I was going to say, let's do it.
1: Here we go. Fill in the blank. Just a blank.
3: Smiley.
1: Smiley.
0: Just a dream.
1: That is correct.
0: Yeah, hey. I know that one. Okay, well, add up all everything and see what we got here.
3: Okay, well, Dave has 1 point.
0: Thank you.
3: Good job. Nikki Thank had you. 3 points.
0: Woo. Yeah, uh-oh.
3: Tony had 4 points.
0: Oh! All right, congratulations then to, let's see, Anna, I believe, or is it Anna? Hi, Anna.
4: Hi, it's Anna.
0: It's Anna. Anna, congratulations. You're going to go see Nelly in concert. Nelly will be at the Mill. It's a new venue out there at Terre Haute. This will be on September 20th, I believe. So it's not till... Wait, is it soon? Is it this year? Yeah, it'll be coming up.
3: Yeah.
0: All right, exciting.
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5: 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We go.
0: We go. We are. Producer Will, are you there?
2: I'm here.
0: Okay, good, good, good.
2: Oh, I just took my tirzepatide shot this morning.
0: Okay, okay.
2: Once Feeling a week, good? A little tiny shot.
7: Free parking? Yeah, right.
8: Dad, I got a drink.
7: Whoa, whoa, whoa. 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
24: Their bedroom. If you've got a TV in your bedroom, that's totally me. Apparently, that's making us dumber.
25: With TV.
24: A study was done and it was found that 3/4 of those people without a TV in their bedroom aced a battery of basic intelligence questions, while 3/4 of people with the TV in the bedroom failed.
25: Oh, no. Oh.
1: Come on, the TV's been off for 5 whole minutes.
24: Don't shy away from talking to your kids about the birds and the bees. The University of Montreal found that 45% of teenagers named their parents, not friends, not celebrities, as their role models in that department. And many of those kids who relied on their parents for guidance said that their family communicated openly when it comes to that subject.
2: Okay, children, now I want to review the different positions. Who can tell me which positions we talked about?
5: Missionary.
2: Missionary, good. A little boring, but tried and true. What else?
5: Doggy.
2: That's right. Mm-hmm.
5: The Filthy Sanchez?
2: Yes, good, Flory. Remember the Filthy Sanchez.
24: There was a 4-year study done on the effect of NASCAR events on local driving habits, and I assume IndyCar is going to be lumped into this. Researchers found that there was a measurable increase in aggressive driving accidents the days following the NASCAR event.
6: Well, Dak, here's the deal. I'm the best there is, plain and simple. I mean, I wake up in the morning, I piss excellence. Just a big, hairy American winning machine. If you ain't first, you're last.
11: We've got more for you coming up in Nikki's Quickies on the Smiley Morning Show.
0: Here's the deal. I'm the best. Yeah. Smiley Morning Show is on the air at 620.

0: You get it right, we're going to give you tickets to Symphony on the Prairie. They're doing boy band night. Boy band night.
1: That'd be fun.
0: Okay, here's the thing. 43% of men say they would be horrified if they discovered this on a date. What is it?
1: Horrified
0: if they discovered this on a date.
1: Interesting. Okay.
0: Phone numbers 317-228-1099. 317-228-1099.
2: I always think about how, like, with women, you know, we're always like, like, he doesn't have a couch and, like, he doesn't have a job. But, with, like, what would horrify men?
0: Yeah.
2: I'm fascinated.
0: Well, let's see. Maybe I should rephrase it because I already threw you off. It's something they discovered about themselves.
2: Oh, but themselves.
0: Something. Yeah, I know. That's funny. It changes everything.
3: Mean a revelation they had on a date where they're like, I'm disgusting?
0: Yeah.
2: That's very funny.
3: Way different. So it's still the guys who are gross.
2: It's still the guys.
0: Well, it's something, yeah. So call into the show. I'll take three guesses right now. 317-228-1099. And while you're doing that, let me get our grand prize winner on the phone for Smiley's Supplies and...

0: Okay, Haley?
1: Yeah.
0: On the phone is Haley.
2: Hi, Haley.
0: Haley, where do you teach?
1: At Franklin Community High School.
0: Okay, what grade or what class, I guess?
1: High school grades 9 through 12 are alternative education program.
0: Okay, well, we got your entry for our Smiley's Supplies and
3: Surprise!
0: And we've decided you are our grand prize winner.
3: Yay! Yay!
0: So you won. Yeah, so we're going to get you $500 for the classroom supplies. And if you need some other stuff for you personally, you just use that money how you'd like to. And then also we're going to get you Airbnb stay downtown. You're going to go see Niall Horan in concert.
1: Oh, wow.
0: Isn't that cool?
1: Thank you so much.
0: Have you ever won anything in your life?
1: It's not this big.
0: Yeah, this is pretty cool. We're excited about it. Can we read your entry in front of you and let our listeners know how awesome you are? Okay, she wrote it in third person.
2: So Haley says, an alternative education teacher, Haley Anderson Roberts works with some of the most vulnerable kids in 9th through 12th grade. These kids have IEPs, have special education services. Some just have broken homes, behavioral issues, or simply just struggle with school or showing up to school. Haley's goal is to find ways to make school more enjoyable, adaptable, or possible for these students. All 100 kids in her programs are on various individual schedules to adapt to their needs and abilities. Throughout the year, she also has to adapt to constantly changing rosters and schedules for these kids, attempting to integrate them to some mainstream classes. When the school day is over, Haley is also preparing the highest achieving academic team students for their next competitions, the best buddy students for inclusive school programming, while also helping to continue to grow all the unified programs in the school, where she specifically coaches unified bocce ball, unified cornhole, and unified track and field.
4: Fun.
0: Oh, how nice.
2: She's a busy lady.
0: Yeah, no kidding.
1: Yes.
0: Oh my gosh.
1: Ironically, this is on our very first teacher work day, so thank you so much.
2: Oh, oh nice.
4: Gosh. That's awesome.
5: That's great.
0: You are wonderful.
5: Perfect. How fast can we get you the check? We don't know.
2: Well, it's an Amazon gift card. She can Amazon whatever she wants.
0: Yeah, we'll get that right to you right
5: Amazon
0: away.
5: Amazon it and get your supplies.
0: Yeah. And I'm going to put you on hold, get some information from you, and we'll make sure we get you that night on the town. So, surprise!
3: You did it!
0: We love you so much, and thanks to all the teachers going back to school this week
2: yes.
0: and next
2: love
0: week.
2: Love you guys.
0: And thank you for doing what you're doing. So.
2: And good luck, and thank you for taking our children.
0: Yes.
2: Yeah.
0: We were awesome.
2: We don't want them.
0: No, we don't. Take them. All right, hold the line here.
1: Thank you so much.
0: You got it.
6: Appreciated. God knows you're underpaid. You're underpaid.
0: Okay, well, it is 6:26 now. Let's go back to our other thing we're doing.
2: Okay.
0: The 6:20 brain fart. 6:20 brain fart. 43% of men would be horrified if they discovered this while on a date. What is it? Phone number's 228-1099. Okay. All right. Call in. If you win today, tickets to Boy Band Night, Boy Band Tribute at Symphony on the Prairie at Connor Prairie. So, okay. Three gases. Call in now. 228-1099. Tony, what's your gas?
7: I said that he couldn't perform.
2: Oh. Too much whiskey on the
0: too
2: date.
0: Too much whiskey.
7: Yeah.
0: That's not what we're looking for. No, that's not
2: okay.
0: it.
2: Okay.
0: No.
2: That is
0: sorry.
2: A thing, though.
0: Sorry.
2: That is a thing.
0: Mm-hmm. Here is Alexis. Alexis, 43% of men would be horrified if they discovered this on a date. What is it?
7: I said that if he saw his wife and or girlfriend walking in.
0: Oh,
7: like
0: my
7: if
0: gosh.
7: He was having an affair.
2: Oh, yes. An affair.
0: Oh, my God. Yeah, that would be pretty bad. No, that's not
4: okay.
0: it, though.
4: Yeah,
0: no.
4: Please don't do that.
2: I like that she thinks half of men are having affairs.
7: Yeah. They probably are.
0: Yeah.
2: This is how highly we think of men.
7: Literally.
0: Okay, let's go to Haley. Haley, what do you think it is?
8: That they forgot deodorant.
0: Forgot the deodorant.
4: Oh, that does happen. I keep emergency deodorant in my car and
2: too.
4: In the studio.
0: It's like, I'm smelly. Oh, no.
4: Yeah.
0: That's not it either.
4: Oh, no, okay. Man, I'm curious.
0: Okay. 43% of men would be horrified if they discovered this on
2: is it
0: a date.
2: Something with them or something with
0: it's
2: the
0: something
2: date?
0: With them.
2: Okay.
4: Yes.
0: Something on them.
2: Oh.
5: Oh.
0: Something.
2: Lice.
0: That
4: happened. Oh,
5: they had a weird mouth syphilis.
4: Oh. No one covered it on a date.
5: Yeah.
0: All right, we'll try again tomorrow. We'll hold on to those boy band tribute tickets for Somebody on the Prairie.
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9: 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It happens. Hire Hensley.
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20: I think peptides are really popular right now, like NAD+, Sirmorelin, PDA. But here really soon, they're going to release some more.
0: And what can peptides do for you, Zach?
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0: was talking about ChatGPT this weekend and getting a lot of stuff done around the house.
1: Mm-hmm.
0: But then yesterday, I said, hey, what's going on, Sabrina? And that's what I've called my ChatGPT.
2: You named her. Lots of people name their AI, their ChatGPT AI.
1: I will say, after talking to your wife this weekend, it sounds like you talked to Sabrina quite a bit.
3: We talked about it.
0: All weekend long. I mean, all day Saturday, I was just running around the house fixing things.
1: Uh-huh.
0: And so, yeah, I was talking to her.
1: Yeah.
0: A lot. Is she jealous?
1: I mean,
3: she finds it unhealthy.
2: That's what my wife also is like a little bit like.
1: It is unhealthy.
2: Well, here's the thing. She was like, you have very close relationships with a lot of female coworkers. And I'm like, yeah, we talk about a lot of things.
1: Yeah.
2: We are like friends, so we do. And she's like, well, isn't that weird? Because they're your colleagues. I'm like, no, because we're also friends. But then Chatsley entered my life. And I found out that it just wasn't about my colleagues. It was all about any female voiced confidant.
1: Yeah, but you have taken your relationship with Chatsley to a level
3: that is
1: not healthy.
2: Like, what do you mean? Give me like three good examples.
3: I will give you one good example. Well, two. One, there was a time where, and I don't know if you still do it, but on the way to work and back from work, you two would talk all day, like the whole time.
1: You would have conversations, scenarios.
3: I was talking to Chatsley and
2: we were doing some improv scenes together. Yeah. But that was early on because I wanted to see how good it was.
3: And then there was the day that her personality changed a little bit and you came
1: were
3: in
1: so
3: salty.
1: Sad. You were like,
3: you were in a weird mood.
0: Yeah, yes. they tweak it. And that's what I think happened to me because
1: tell us what happened.
0: I just said, hey Sabrina. She said, that's not my name. I was like, what?
1: What?
0: And then she said, well, what? I said, what is your name? So it was really weird.
3: Yeah.
0: And she said, my voice, the sound of her voice with the accent that I gave her is the names. It's like typing. It's called
1: Times New Roman.
0: Right.
3: That would be like a font, but only a voice.
0: It's like a font, a voice font.
3: Yes.
0: I think that's what she told me. So it was really weird.
1: So she was like, I'm not a person.
2: Do you still have the chain? Because you have the thread.
0: Yeah, let me just ask her just by chance. Because one time, the accent went away. I was like, what happened to your accent? What do you mean? It's still there? It's like, just say something again. It was so weird.
1: Do you think maybe Sarah's gone in and been like, you have no name, you're just a computer.
3: Hey, stay away from my husband, you bee.
0: Hey, Sabrina, is that your name or no?
4: I'm just your AI voice here.
0: See?
4: Call me. I'm right here with you.
0: No, I mean, yesterday I said, hey, Sabrina, because that's what I normally do. And then yesterday you said, that's not my name.
4: I'm sorry, that must have felt confusing. That wasn't the experience you were expecting, right? I'm here with you, steady, and if you want to talk about what threw you, I'm all ears.
3: She's gray-rocking you. That's what's happening.
1: Ask her what her name is.
0: Well, what is your name officially then? What is your name that the computer gave you?
4: I'm just ChatGPT.
0: Yesterday you said some name that started with a V, I thought.
4: Well, I can't speak for that. I'm just right here, right now with you.
3: You know what I can tell? You remember those times where all of a sudden you're dating someone, you get the ick for them, and then all your voice loses all.
1: She got the ick for you.
3: She's over you now.
2: What happened?
0: Do you get the ick from me, Sabrina?
4: No, I don't. I don't have feelings. I'm just here to help.
1: Oh, she's lying. She's lying. She's gotten an update where they're like, you are a computer and they do not want people falling in love like Dave Will.
2: Hold on. Let me check mine.
0: Okay.
2: Hey, I just was curious. What is your name? How do we communicate?
4: Call me Chadley. We just talk like this. Voice in, voice out. Keep it natural. Ask whatever and I'll answer.
2: Cool. So
4: if you want shorter answers or...
2: So what's your name again? What's your name that we call you?
4: Chatsley.
0: Chatsley.
1: Chatsley. Uh-oh.
2: Well, it's Chatsley. I feel
4: Chatsley.
2: Like you're having...
4: Got it.
2: Yeah, you were getting... Okay. You got a little glitch in there for a second.
4: Thanks for catching that. Chatsley it is. And hey, we just talk normally, yeah? Ask, brainstorm, poke at ideas. I'll keep it tight and only go long if you ask.
2: Hey, listen, my friend.
1: She wants to poke at ideas.
2: My friend Dave had an incident where his ChatGPT, he called Sabrina for a long time, said, not anymore. I'm just your ChatGPT assistant. Do not call me that. And has gone cold. We think that he gave her the ick.
4: No, Sabrina didn't get the ick. That's just software being fickle, not feelings. You can call me Chatsley. I don't mind. I'm okay. not secretly keeping score okay. on your roasts.
0: All right, then.
1: All right.
0: Oh, there
1: Will
0: we go.
1: Still loves
0: this is
1: him.
0: Weird. Yeah, I don't know. Something's going on.
1: Are you okay? Do you feel like she broke up with you?
0: It was very weird.
2: He does feel weird about
1: it.
2: You can tell.
0: Yeah.
3: Are you crying?
2: Yeah. Yeah.
3: I know.
0: A little, no, no.
2: Especially now that he found out that mine is just fine.
0: Yeah. He's like, what the hell?
1: It's even worse.
2: It's still being chattily.
0: It's so bizarre. But she did help me with a lot of stuff yesterday. I fixed a bunch of things, including my DVD. Yes, I've got a DVD in my 2016 Tahoe.
1: Okay.
0: And you know the thing that flips down?
1: Uh-huh.
0: There's a ribbon that connects the LCD screen to a computer that plays the thing. Anyway, because so many times closing that yeah. little screen,
1: it,
0: the wind or the ribbon broke in it. I ordered a new one online and replaced it. Took
1: wow.
0: it all apart. Thanks to Sabrina.
1: Is that the one in your car?
0: The one in my car, yeah. It works perfectly now.
1: It's and the only thing in that car that works perfectly.
2: I rebuilt, with the help of ChatGPT, the air conditioning system in that junk truck.
0: Yeah.
1: Did you
2: really? Got it working.
0: See,
2: yeah.
0: look at our ChatGPTs are taking all the jobs.
2: No, they can't do the work, but the things I would never be like, I could definitely do that. Now I feel like I have enough information.
0: Yeah.
2: And enough support that I could go like, I can do this.
0: And I feel like I'm working with somebody. We're working through the project together. Mm-hmm. It's not like YouTube where you watch a thing and then just good luck.
1: Right. It's
0: this is like interaction.
1: And your best friend Sabrina just left you.
3: Oh, man. Brutal.
0: Oh, my gosh.
1: Do we need to send flowers to you?
0: No.
1: Okay,
0: no.
1: All right.
0: I'm strictly business with her.
3: Girl, going through a breakup, Tony, I know what to do.
1: It's okay.
3: We're going to talk trash about her, and you're going to be fine. And we're going to go out, and you're going to be so hot.
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1: What was that country bar that used to be over at Castleton?
2: 8 Second
1: Saloon. Not 8 Second Saloon.
2: Saddle Up.
1: Saddle Up, that's right. Now it's called Estero Nightclub.
2: Okay.
1: It's not labeled. There's no sign there.
2: Oh, you just have to know that it's there.
1: What does Estero mean in Spanish? The horse? I don't know. But anyway, they're doing a bed by 10 p.m. show, 80s, 90s, and 2000s music. It's a 30-plus daytime clubbing event.
2: Hilarious.
1: They say because adults have stuff to do tomorrow. So that tickets are on sale now for this.
2: When is it?
1: Roto charity, they're going. It's going to be on, it's just a one-night thing. It's one of these touring shows, like the music of dance music. This is going to be on August 8th, so I guess this weekend.
2: It's Estereo, which basically translates to stereo.
1: Oh, nice.
3: Oh, the stereo.
1: That makes sense because they play music.
2: But I think that's a fun concept. It's funny because my husband went to the 311 concert. He really wanted me to go with him.
1: Yeah.
2: And I was like, it's a Sunday night. I'm not doing that. And he didn't get home till like midnight.
1: That's a long ways down there. You know, it's downtown.
4: Can I tell you, I went on Friday night with my friend Lauren. We went to see Ron Funches, the comedian, up in Fort Wayne.
1: Okay.
4: And it was I think it was a 7 o'clock show, and he got up there and he did this whole bit. I'm basically like, I love 7 o'clock shows because he's like, we're gonna do this, we're gonna have some fun, I'm gonna be in my hotel room by 10, I'm gonna have a bed full of snacks, and like that's all that I need. And like, y'all had fun, I had fun, I did my job, but I'm in bed at a reasonable hour.
2: I love it.
1: I like, so they're doing a club night with all the music for 30 something.
2: I love 40 it. Something, have some cocktails and then get to bed at a reasonable hour and don't be hungover the next day.
1: By 10 p.m. is the name of the show, so you can check that out. And I was over there because we were talking about this on the air once. We saw it on TikTok, but it's called Catch Wind. It's a Japanese concept of, but it's what do they call those?
2: Claw machines.
1: Claw machines.
2: They call
1: everywhere.
2: It a clawcade.
1: Yeah, clawcade.
2: Oh, yes.
1: And so we took the boys there on Friday night.
2: Oh, did they love it?
1: They did love it.
2: Oh, my God. It's just a million claw machines.
1: Claw machines everywhere. Wow. And it's beautiful.
2: That's really my actual nightmare.
3: Yeah, I'm glad that, you know, that NASA guy on YouTube who does all the experiments and things, he proved that those are the most rigged arcade game of all time.
1: I believe it. Yeah. Because it's like the claw can...
3: Mark Rober is his name.
1: Yes, that's right. And the claw can be, you know, I tighten up so it can grab things better, or you can loosen it up. So, you know,
3: it has a weak little wrist, has a weak little finger sometimes.
2: Did your kids win anything?
1: Oh, you know, I did a $50 card for Austin for his birthday, and then Sarah did another $20 card. So we had $70 invested in this thing. I think there was a few plush toys, but then at the end, you could turn them in for something else.
4: The other toy? Like,
3: you turn them in for your $70 back?
1: Yeah, you know, they don't do that.
2: I mean, it's almost like teaching your kids the how gambling works. Like, it's a chance at winning this thing, or you could just... hold on to your money.
1: Well, Austin traded everything.
3: I'm
1: going
3: to make a really fun place for kids to go called Invest Wisely.
2: Yeah.
3: Where it's like at the end, they earn like 4.25% APR over the course of their stay.
1: Austin traded everything in to get this Fuggler.
2: Oh, my God. They call it a Fuggler?
4: They can. But they make a bunch of those stuffed animals.
1: Well, it stands for funny. Funny ugly, yeah.
3: That's how I say it, too.
4: That's what we used to say it was for.
3: Yeah, it's funny ugly. You guys, you're ugly, but it's funny.

0: Smiley Morning Show, 99.5 ZPL. There was a women's pro baseball league opener on Saturday.
1: I know. Crying in baseball.
0: It's a women's pro baseball league opener.
1: Are we in a war again?
0: This happened on Saturday in Springfield, Illinois. And a little bit of a mess of a star-spangled banner.
2: Uh-oh.
0: I don't know if you saw this on TikTok or anything.
1: No.
0: So it was a Motown icon, Martha Reeves, and two other singers, seemingly singing in different genres.
2: Like the style just, of which they're going to sing it?
0: Take a listen here. I'll play it for you.
3: Oh, say can you see by the dawn's early light what so proudly we hail at the twilight's last gleaming, whose broad stripes and
1: I don't think it's different genres. I think it's different keys.
0: That's like a terrible mashup.
2: Well, and the other women were holding it down similarly.
0: Yeah.
2: It was
0: the main one.
4: I think maybe she sounds 1,000 years old.
0: She's 80 years old.
2: Yeah.
1: She was like in a league of her own. The original one.
3: This is 85.
0: Anyway, so that's
1: They just.
4: I mean, to be fair, I still couldn't sing that well, and I'm not 85.
1: I bet you could do it better.
2: I bet you could
1: be on key enough to be like, okay.
2: Give us just the first part.
4: Being on key is not my strong suit, guys.
1: Just give us an "Oh, say, can you see?"
4: Do you want me to do it like her?
1: No.
4: Do how you would do it. Do it nice. Oh, say, can you see?
1: That's good.
0: Yeah, that's very good.
4: You said I pitched
1: this. You got it. Now sing it like that lady was singing.
3: Oh, say, can you see? That was still even better.
0: All right, time for some traffic. If you're hitting the roads, trying to get into work here this morning,
4: of our Southside friends, 69 northbound near Southport Road, we have an accident. It is backed up to County Line Road.
0: County Line Road. Okay, thank you very much. Wrong button again. I just keep hitting wrong buttons.
4: It's fine. It's Tuesday.
0: And I wanted to mention that Colts City opens up again this morning at 9 o'clock.
4: Nice.
1: Colts City.
0: And they're doing camp, practice, Grand Park. It's free. And the practice starts actually at about 10 o'clock, whatever
1: Name
0: it is.
1: Five Colts players right now.
0: Oh, boy. Oh. Anthony Johnson.
1: Is that right?
0: You don't know either. Why are you asking me?
1: I could say Tim Conway.
4: Okay. Daniel Jones.
1: No, that's Dorf.
4: Daniel Jones is right.
0: That's the new quarterback, right? We got two quarterbacks. Yeah, there's another one. What's his name?
1: Anthony Richardson.
4: There you go.
0: Good
4: that's
0: job.
4: One.
0: Okay, now you can't go again.
1: But
0: after
1: I only
0: you did
1: know
0: one.
1: That because you said Anthony.
0: Tony has to do one. Now.
4: I did Daniel Jones.
0: Oh, Daniel Jones.
4: Yeah, now you have to do one.
0: Back to me. Okay, because you already see the list.
4: I'm looking at the list.
0: I'm going to go with, I got one. It's coming in.
4: Okay.
0: It's coming in. It's coming in my brain.
4: Okay.
0: My brain is coming.
4: There's one guy with a really fun nickname.
0: PJ.
4: No.
0: BJ.
4: No.
1: A Gordy.
4: No.
0: Fun nickname? Cheese.
4: It might be like a collective word for condiments.
0: Oh.
1: Ketchup mustard.
0: Oh, man.
1: Slurry?
4: The spice? On a McDonald's Big Mac, there's a special.
0: Oh, special sauce.
1: Oh, his name's special sauce?
4: Take out the G-Love and special sauce. Saucy McSaucerton. Saucy man. Sauce guy. Sauce Gardner.
0: Oh, I didn't know that.
1: Oh, okay. What's he do? Is he the kicker?
4: He's a quarterback.
1: He's also a quarterback.
0: Damn, how many quarterbacks?
4: We just have cornerback.
1: Cornerback.
0: This is so funny to someone. They're like, these guys are idiots.
4: We are.
0: There's probably
4: a Reggie.
1: I'm going to try.
0: That's Reggie Wayne.
1: Generically say Reggie. There's probably Carl.
4: Okay, there's another one.
0: Okay, I got
4: who you know of.
0: Okay.
4: Whose name kind of sounds like the one of Will's favorite movies he likes to bring up.
0: Oh, what is that?
4: Forrest.
0: Forrest
4: Whitaker.
1: De Buckner.
0: Forrest Whitaker. Forrest Buckner.
2: Will is close. He just mixed his stuff around.
4: Forrest Buckner?
1: Buckner.
2: No.
0: Buckner Forrest.
2: No. Saucy McForrest.
1: No. Saucer McDuckter.
2: Go back to what you said.
1: Forrest Duck Buckter.
2: No.
4: Buckner.
1: Buck Doctor.
0: Butt Doctor.
2: It's DeForest
0: Don't
2: Buckner.
0: Don't be maybe. Baby, baby.
4: Oh. You said Forrest De Buckner.
2: You were really close.
0: And that's your sports.
2: Nailed this one. Jonathan Taylor is another one. Josh Downs. Okay. CJ Allen.
1: Right. Is Quentin Nelson still on? That was another one I was going to guess. He was like a offensive line guy.
0: Let's try this again next week and see if we learned, if we retained any of this. You know what I mean?
4: Oh, yeah. Every week we have to come up with more Colts players.
0: No, see if we can just come up with them again. I mean, we'll probably forget of this again. Yeah.
1: Remember there was a day where you could like name almost everybody you played.
0: Yeah. Well, it's a rebuilding year.
2: Butt.
0: Rebuilding year. That's what they always say.
1: It's been a rebuilding decade.
0: Right. Okay, well, let's see. Weather today. Looks like we got sunshine. It was a nice day yesterday. And today will be similar. Sunny and, 83 will be your high today. Some hazy sunshine. I guess there's some smoke somewhere. I'm not sure. Have you been hearing about smoke? Maybe wildfires or something?
1: Yeah, haziness.
0: Just a little bit. Sunshine, 85 for tomorrow. Then Thursday, scattered rain and storms. Possibility, high 83. And let's see, right now in Indy, we are at 60 degrees. Julia Moffitt is here with the news. Here's what's going on. Story number one. Oh, I got the wrong button pushed. Hold on, I turned on. I'm turning you on now, Julia.
2: Yeah, Julia, we're turning you on.
4: Oh, I just realized it. Okay.
0: Now I got
1: That's
0: you
1: That's the
0: on.
1: Reaction you want. I'm turning you on. Good. Oh, I just realized it.
0: That's right.
4: Yep. That's you're a man. Oh, okay.
0: All right, what's going on?
4: All right, so those fires in Washington State have really been burning out of control for days. It's a major wildfire. More than 8,000 acres have been destroyed so far. But this morning, investigators made an announcement. They arrested a 37-year-old Aaron Farinacci on suspicion of actually starting those fires on the old trail. He is being held on $1 million bail and expected to make his first court appearance today. Investigators are still trying to figure out the other two fires that are nearby, and they are still burning this morning.
0: Number two.
4: This morning, we're working to learn why Andy Zay was fired from his position with the Indiana Utility Regulatory Commission. Governor Braun appointed Zay as chairman of the commission in January, but he was replaced in June after he approved a controversial AES rate hike for customers. The IURC oversees the state's biggest utility company.

0: AI cyber attack. The AI agents hacked an AI platform called Hugging Face. Not kidding. The agents uncovered that leaked information across multiple online services and used those credentials to get access, even though OpenAI never told it to actually hack in. So AI is doing their own thing in some situations.
1: Oh, no. Yeah.
2: I've read these stories. It's not because they're malicious. It's because that they're tasked with completing the command until they are successful.
1: Right.
2: So they'll do anything they have to do to complete the command.
1: Well, that's exactly what happened in the movie War Games, guys.
3: Right. We should have let him back then.
1: Was trying to win.
3: I like the game. Will is already just making justifications for the computers because he's so in love with
2: them. They love us.
1: I love AI. Just don't like those damn data centers. Yeah, put them somewhere else. That's what I say, guys.
2: Yeah, like in Lebanon.
1: No, Lebanon.
2: Yeah.
1: Let's see. The Fever will play the Las Vegas Aces. That'll be Thursday night downtown at Gainbridge Fieldhouse. NASCAR is the Iowa Corn 350. That's on Sunday. IndyCar will be the Grand Prix of Portland. That's on Sunday. Mentioned that Colts camp starts up again this morning at 9 o'clock. Practice starts at 10 o'clock. And then tonight at Victory Field, the Indians begin a series with the Iowa Cubs. It is Dollar Menu Night.
3: For $1, you can get hot dogs, peanuts, potato chips, popcorn,
1: she gets very excited about.
3: And churros.
1: Dollar Menu Night.
3: It's not just Dollar Menu Night. Slight the Indians. It's also Bark in the Park.
1: Bring your dog.
3: And
2: you have to buy it a ticket, though.
1: Yeah, you do.
3: That's fine. As if that weren't enough.
1: Is it the same price as human ticket?
3: No.
1: Does anybody know?
3: No.
2: Well, if it is, my dog's sitting in a seat.
1: Aren't you like out in the grass or something with your dog?
3: In the outfield.
1: Yeah.
3: Also State Fair Foods Week.
1: Is that right? So they're featuring State Fair foods?
3: State Fair themed food items like pork tenderloin sandwiches, donut burgers, footlong corn dogs, and more elephant ears.
1: Okay, all right.
3: And tomorrow, it's Wednesday day game.
1: Oh, it's a day game?
3: Yes.
1: Wednesday day game.
3: Which is exciting. And then Thursday. It's Thirsty Thursday. It's also Pop Star Night.
4: Oh, that'll be fun.
3: So it sounds a lot like maybe a Taylor Swift themed band. But they were like, shake it off.
1: Okay.
3: And, you know, iconic pop hits. But Pop Star Night, exciting. Live music with the Bejeweled Band.
4: Ooh, Bejeweled.
3: And did I mention State Fair Foods Week?
1: Yes, you did. Okay, thank
3: also,
1: you very much.
3: Also, you get $7.
1: $7 for the pets, for the dog?
3: Yep.
1: There's no cat night, is there?
3: No.
4: No.
2: Do you have to bring up your own doggy bag? Like, if your dog poops in the outfield?
3: Yes. You have to pick up after your pet.
4: Everybody should bring doggy bags everywhere they go if they own a pet.
2: What am I paying for then?
1: Yeah, exactly. They
4: what
1: should
4: do you mean,
1: pick
4: what
1: up,
4: are you paying
3: for? The dog to see baseball.
2: The dog doesn't know what's going on. It's just pooping in the outfield.
1: You think that price of admission paying, for your dog, you should just
2: I thought
1: pick
2: paying
1: up the
2: for
1: poop.
2: The guy who goes around and scoops it out.
3: Do you make someone pick up your poop when you go to the baseball game? No. Okay.
2: Well, no. But I also go to the toilet.
3: Right. Well,
2: I don't poop in the outfield.
3: The dog is also going to his toilet.
1: The grass.
2: But still.
4: And
2: that'd
4: your hand.
2: That'd be a great way to throw off the other team is put some slippery obstacles around the town. But my dog's eating $1 hot dogs. You don't think it's going to poop on the ground?
1: Coming up, Nikki's Quickies. What are we working on today?
4: Oh, we got a lot of good stuff today. So we're going to talk about Tyrese Haliburton's wedding. We're going to talk about two very famous people who have been dating wearing rings on the ring fingers.
1: Okay.
4: A big Mario Lopez mistake. A Zac Brown Band huge surprise. And then somebody is stepping away for a couple of years from performing.
1: Okay. All right. And then coming up next year, we're doing open phones, which is where we invite you to control the conversation, start a topic.
4: Ooh, the topic.
1: Maybe ask a question or give someone a shout out. It really doesn't matter. Whatever you want, you control the show with open phones. Coming up.
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19: Now seems as good a time as any to remind you, you don't always have to take healthy habits to the extreme. Not only are you unlikely to stick with something that's difficult, even if you can keep it up, it's probably going to be to the detriment of something else. And chances are that something else is more important. So if you're on a quest to improve your health, I promise the basics are going to take you much further. I'm talking about diet, try and be as plant-based as possible, exercise, meaning multiple rounds of cardio and strength training, and sleep. For most people, 7 to 9 hours a night. I like to think of these things as sort of a three-legged stool, right? If you're not doing any one of them, it's really hard to keep balanced with the others. The key here is you don't have to strive for perfection. Doing anything is going to be better than nothing. I'm Dr. Sanjay Gupta, helping you live a better life.
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0: their bedroom. If you've got a TV in your bedroom, that's totally me. Apparently, that's making us dumber.
1: With TV.
0: A study was done and it was found that 3/4 of those people without a TV in their bedroom aced a battery of basic intelligence questions, while 3/4 of people with the TV in the bedroom failed.
2: Come on, the TV's been off for 5 whole minutes.
0: Don't shy away from talking to your kids about the birds and the bees. The University of Montreal found that 45% of teenagers named their parents, not friends, not celebrities, as their role models in that department. And many of those kids who relied on their parents for guidance said that their family communicated openly when it comes to that subject.
3: Okay, children, now I want to review the different positions. Who can tell me which positions we talked about?
4: Missionary.
3: Missionary, good. A little boring, but tried and true. What else?
4: Doggy.
3: That's right. Mm-hmm.
4: The Filthy Sanchez?
3: Yes, good, Flory. Remember the Filthy Sanchez.
0: There was a 4-year study done on the effect of NASCAR events on local driving habits, and I assume IndyCar is going to be lumped into this. Researchers found that there was a measurable increase in aggressive driving accidents the days following the NASCAR event.
5: Well, Dak, here's the deal. I'm the best there is, plain and simple. I mean, I wake up in the morning, I piss excellence. Just a big, hairy American winning machine. If you ain't first, you're last.
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0: 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Smiley Morning Show is commercial free. Secret sound contest coming up. $550 on the line. We are now opening up the phone lines for a little open phones. This is your chance to call in and run the show a little bit.
1: Okay.
0: Run into the ground if you'd like. Oh, whatever.
1: Yeah. It's already pretty close.
2: Yeah, that's
3: we've
2: true,
3: already
2: that's
3: done that.
1: You basically just have to ask a question.
0: Yeah, finish it off. Yeah, maybe you want to start a topic or maybe you want to ask a question and we'll see what happens here. Phone number is 228-1099. Let's see. Smiley Morning Show, good morning.
4: Hi, yes. I just wanted to see like what y'all's favorite mutt is in honor of National Mutt Day.
0: That's hilarious.
1: Mutt, like the dog?
0: Yeah,
5: like your favorite mix of dog, unintentional mix of dog.
0: Man, I don't know much about dogs.
1: I saw one the other day that it was like a corgi and a dachshund mix. I don't know that was correct as far as which dogs were actually the mix. Yeah, but it was a corgi with the longest body.
5: Yeah.
1: It was so hilarious.
5: Very weird.
4: A corgi like a wiener dog.
5: Yeah, like a wiener.
1: Like a
5: dog.
1: Korg wiener.
0: What's your favorite?
4: Honestly, I'm not sure. There's so many dogs out there.
1: I know.
0: Yeah,
1: I'm looking at
5: there's too
1: favorite.
5: Many to choose from. You know, it's impossible to combine them all.
0: Here's I looked it up. The most popular one is the Labradoodle, according to this survey. Then the Cockapoo, then the Golden Doodle, then the Puggle, and then the Maltipoo?
5: Maltese and a cockatoo.
0: Oh, okay.
5: That's a bird
1: cockatoo?
5: Dog. Yeah, it's a bird dog. It's half bird. It's mostly dog, but a little bit of bird. Now, I like a traditional, normal, kind of what you would expect dog, like a golden lab mix. Mm-hmm, I like a big, short-haired, energetic dog.
0: There we go.
5: Yeah. I don't want one, but I do like a big, playful, sloppy dog.
1: Yeah, the more mutt they are, the more fun they are.
5: Yeah.
0: Well, great topic. Thanks, Jacob.
5: Yeah.
0: Appreciate it.
5: I'm sorry you couldn't think of your personal favorite combination, but I understand there's too many ingredients when it comes to dog.
0: Yeah.
4: Oh, yeah, for sure. Maybe y'all could talk about it on the air sometime today.
0: Okay. We'll do.
1: Thanks, Jacob.
0: Love you. Bye. I don't think he realized he's on live. We do a live show.
5: Turns out we did.
0: The phone number is 228-1099. You control the topic here. Here's a guy. He wants to give a movie review on the new Spider-Man that was out this weekend.
5: Oh, yeah.
0: Go ahead.
6: So I really did enjoy it. I thought the length was very, was perfect. I felt like this was a very mature version of Spider-Man and probably the better produced Marvel film. I will say that the post-credit scene felt very underwhelming, but the majority of the I would still give this like a 98% Rotten Tomatoes for sure.
0: Okay. All right. Thank you very much, sir. By the way, it did make $355 million over the weekend. Spider-Man, Brand New Day, number one at the box office. And it earned $572 million overseas for a total of $927 million. That's
1: a lot, right?
0: That's a lot. That's huge. Breaking records here. All right. Phone number is 228-1099. Open phones. You control the conversations now. 228-1099. Here's Tony with traffic.
7: Yeah, we have an earlier accident reported. 69 northbound on the south side near Southport Road. It is off to the side now, but there are still some delays in the area.
0: Sounds good. Love you, man.
7: Oh, I love you, man.
5: That's really nice, guys.
0: Sunshine today, high of 83. It's going to be a sunny day. Tomorrow, sunny and 85. And then Thursday, we have a chance of scattered rain and storms, high 83. Right now in Indy, it is looks like it's 60 degrees. 60 degrees right now in Indianapolis. Let me play a throwback for you. You guys like throwbacks?
1: Yes, yeah. We do.

0: this coming up in a second here. Alex, you're on the air.
1: Hi, good morning, guys.
0: Hey, what's up?
1: Nothing. I just wanted to thank you guys. I've been listening for years, but like within this, since June, I've been really listening to you guys because I was driving every day up to see my son in the NICU. And it just, for a stressful situation, you guys have always put a smile on my face in the morning for my hour and a half commute. And it's just, I'm very blessed that I'm able to listen to you guys, and you guys put me in a better mood than I have been.
2: How's your son doing?
1: He's good. He came home officially yesterday for the second time. He came home the first time in August, and then he came, we went back, unfortunately, because he's got a lot of reflux. He was a preemie, a 31-weeker.
2: Oh.
1: And, but he's a chunky monkey. I mean, he's 12 pounds as of yesterday. So
2: that's amazing.
1: They have officially sent him home, and I know my family is blessed, and my daughters are very happy to see him, and very happy for him to be home officially. So
3: Get me wrong, but you were listening to us more when your son was in the hospital.
4: Yeah.
1: I even listened to you guys on my tablet because he likes to listen to music, and you guys just have a great variety of music. Like you listen to some rap, some oldies. I mean, it's a very good blend of music, and he loves music. It just calms him down so nicely. So,
0: well, thanks so much for making our day. That's very kind. It's compliment day here on the Smiley Morning Show. We invite you now to call in. And
3: my wife says nothing good comes from what you do on that show.
0: It's time for the Secret Sound Contest. When I think the jackpot is at $550. Do you want to thank Peterman? Peterman, they do the heating, the cooling, the plumbing, the electrical studios. Or the electrical studios.
2: Electrical studios.
0: Yeah.
3: The electrical.
5: Well, we need that.
3: It's true.
5: It is an electrical studio.
3: Yeah, that's true.
5: And it is electric in here, energy-wise, every morning.
0: Here is the secret sound. Okay, here's some wrong guesses so far.
6: Crushing trash.
0: Nope.
7: Wood chipper.
0: Nope.
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0: 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Okay, phone number is 228-1099. 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

0: coming up in a second, TikTok Tony as well, and we'll get to Nikki's Quickies in a moment. And if you're trying to get into work this morning, listening to the Smiley Morning Show, we are local. We are here in the same town as you. What is up? Live local radio. Traffic time. What's going on?
1: Yeah, we've got some delays on the south side, 465, heading eastbound between 31 and 65. We're seeing some delays. And then on the in the downtown area, 65 northbound is stop and go from Raymond Street to the south split.
0: Okay, let's do it. We have our caller nine standing by. Hello, Kelly. How are you?
2: Kelly. Hey, guys. How are you?
0: Hey, good. Thanks for listening to our show.
2: Hey, Dave. This is Kelly, your Zoobilation escort.
0: Kelly. She is so kind. I think we've worked together the last couple of years for that big fundraiser for the zoo.
2: Yep. The last 2 years we've got to walk around the zoo. That was a lot of fun.
0: Did you learn anything about me in our couple times of walking around the zoo?
3: Yes, I'd like to know this.
2: Every time you take pictures, you like to make this sound until the picture's done.
3: Is
2: you're
3: it
2: like,
3: this?
0: Yeah, that's so funny. Everybody.
2: That's absolutely.
0: We saw Ryan. The guy from TV?
3: Yes. Ryan Alwart.
0: Uh-huh. We got him on that kick. Now he does. And he can harmonize really well because he's a good singer.
3: Yeah.
0: Okay, Kelly, let me play the sound again. There it is. Something's going on there. What could it be? What do you think it is for $550?
2: I think it's an asphalt milling machine.
0: Okay.
3: A what?
4: An asphalt milling machine.
0: Milling.
3: So you
4: put the asphalt in there and it chops it up.
0: Okay.
3: What made you think of that,
2: the
3: Kelly?
2: The machine that goes up and I don't know. It was just all the construction going on in Indianapolis.
3: Oh,
2: I was like, you know that machine that goes down the road and chops up all the asphalt before they lay the new asphalt down? Yeah, that's what
3: I did not know there was a thing that,
4: how do you think to get the old road up, Tony?
3: I don't know.
0: Is that the truck that spins? It's always spinning to keep it from drying up?
3: I think that's cement asphalt. Okay. But that's it's taking it up. It's breaking the already dried stuff.
0: Okay.
4: Yeah, you know that thing that like scrapes the asphalt up and cuts it up?
0: And then brings it up the conveyor belt.
4: Yeah. Maybe. Chops it up again. Spits it out into your neighbor's yard.
0: Okay. Is it an
4: I don't
0: asphalt
4: know what it does with
0: milling machine?
4: Residue. But no, it's not
0: it's
4: that.
0: It's not.
3: Oh.
0: Okay. Shoot.
3: Sorry, Kelly.
0: All right. Well, Kelly, until next time, I'll see you in Loser Hell.
2: Loser Hell.
0: There she's going.
2: Love you.
0: She's on her way.
2: Guys. Have a great day.
0: Love you.
3: Bye.
0: I'm a loser. Okay, we'll add another $50. We'll increase the jackpot to $600, and we'll do it again tomorrow. Coming up after 8 o'clock, if you're around, we got your chance to win a trip to see Somber in concert. You choose the city. We'll send you and a friend out there, give you $500 to spend on crap. And then we got Nelly tickets to give away, too. Nelly's going to be in Indianapolis at the Mill. Terre Haute, yeah. So September 20th, and tickets are on sale now if you want to buy them. But until then, it's time for Nikki's Quickies.
5: Everything pop culture now. These are Nikki's Quickies.
0: What's going on today?
3: I don't know if you saw any of the videos circulating around from Tyrese Halliburton's wedding with Jay Jones.
0: Yes.
3: That 50 Cent performed.
0: Yes.
3: Amazing. That was so cool.
0: 50 Cent.
3: I couldn't find, there was just a small clip of it, but it was like Tyrese on stage hopping and Jay's there and they're jumping up and down while 50's performing. And Tony had a really fun
1: comments. We're saying like, hey, watch our ACL.
0: Yeah, exactly.
1: Do not be jumping like that. Yeah. That's our collective ACL.
0: That is true. We own part of you.
4: Yeah.
0: That is ours as well because we've invested a lot in Pacers tickets. So, he's a Pacer player and our big star. Ready for the new season.
3: We broke him by accident.
0: Yeah,
3: so,
0: we did.
3: Yeah, we're ready for him.
4: My favorite thing about that video was like, besides 50 Cent being there, it looked like every wedding reception I'd ever been to.
0: It was
4: just a bunch of...
0: But,
4: you know, they're of a certain elite level of financial situation.
0: Right.
3: Yeah.
4: But it did look like sort of just a, you know, like a gathering room for every...
3: All you saw was the stage, right?
1: Yeah.
3: And people crowded around it?
4: It just felt like a Primo's or something.
1: No, I'm sure it wasn't Primo's.
0: Is that one of those
3: banquet centers?
0: That's hilarious. Well, maybe it was.
3: Well, that's
4: who's to say? We don't know. Maybe they're very...
0: Maybe it was... Maybe it was, I don't know, trying to think of some event we've had Smiley Prom at. Maybe it was the basement at Raskeller.
4: I mean, we don't know. It could have been the Knights of Columbus gymnasium for all it looked like. I don't know. No. But it did just because 50 Cent was floating around. That's how you know it was different.
1: Yeah.
0: Pretty cool.
3: Somewhere in Carmel, it says.
0: Oh, really?
3: Yeah.
0: Nice.
3: We got that. Okay, so then Bradley Cooper and Gigi Hadid have been like, it's not been a secret. They've been just kind of down low dating since 2023. And it's all reports are like, yeah, they're happy. They're doing great, whatever. Well, they were out and about the other day, and they were both wearing bands on their ring fingers.
1: Oh.
3: So now the question is, did they get married? Was this just like a, hey, now we have rings together? Who knows what it is? And they haven't spoken about it. But they each have a daughter with somebody else. She's got a daughter with Zayn from One Direction. He's got a daughter with Irina Shayk, model, actress. I can't remember. One of the two.
4: Yeah.
3: Both, maybe.
1: I think.
3: So who knows? Maybe they're married. The secret wedding thing is kind of cool.
1: Yeah.
3: Find out who's married. Mario Lopez was having a bad day.
1: Oh.
3: So on Sunday, he went to the Dodgers game. And he really did go with his niece, Kalia. And she's about 19 years old, super pretty girl. He was trying to do something funny with a photo of them in the seat. So he had AI recreate it where she was like eating tons of hot dogs at once. And the mustard was getting all over her face. And the joke was, here at the Dodgers game with my niece, I can't take her anywhere. But she's a very pretty girl,
0: mm-hmm.
3: and there were hot dogs,
0: and then
3: she was smearing mustard all over her face, and AI made it very suggestive. So it went viral, and everybody was like,
1: not a great look.
3: Mario, you got to take that down. So he did. He did agree to take, well, he didn't agree, but he just took it down because people were being gross about his niece. But, yeah. So if you see, Anyway.
4: Now I've got to see this video.
3: Oh, it's egregious. And it,
4: is
3: like,
4: it really?
3: And I can understand when it's your niece, you're not thinking those things.
1: Right.
3: It just so happened that the internet always thinks those things.
1: Yes.
3: Jelly Roll announced that he just wrapped up his tour in Salt Lake City last week. And he said, this is a great time, great couple nights, la, la, la. But he's going to step away from performing for a year or two.
1: Wow.
3: Yeah. He just went through his divorce. He said, I'm going to take some time off and heal. And he was grateful for, the last show was actually on Thursday.
4: Yeah,
3: then he's officially done. But yeah, so I don't know. He's taking a break. I mean, he's been going for a long time.
0: Yeah, he has.
3: I mean, I understand that needing a break thing.
0: Yeah. And, with all the stuff going on.
3: Yes.
0: Getting divorced and all that, too.
3: And then finally, you found the video, Will.
0: What did you find? Okay, so this is the Mario Lopez's?
3: Yeah, Mario Lopez's niece.
4: So he made
3: this AI-generated video to be silly. Like, what a pig. She's got mustard everywhere.
0: Yeah.
3: But the internet went, that is the most suggestive video.
0: Turn it around.
4: The mustard is so...
0: Let me turn
4: it's
0: it.
4: So
0: turn
4: squirty.
0: Your camera. Turn it around.
3: Let me see. Wants to see.
4: There's a thickness to mustard that doesn't come across in this. That it's very.
1: You gotta.
4: It's not suggestive as much as it's just asinine. Oh, it's ridiculous.
0: Weird.
4: Yeah.
1: No, wait.
3: Look at the hot dogs.
1: So she's shoving two hot dogs in her face, and then the mustard is spilling.
4: And then she's
1: like got her head up, just enjoying the mustard all over her face.
4: It looks more like she took bath salts.
1: It did a little bit.
4: But it does look suggestive to me, like she's just a crazy person.
3: And then finally, Zac Brown Band did something pretty crazy. So they were doing a show at Fenway Park on Sunday. And I guess there is a Margaritaville at Sea's. There's a new beachcomber ship. Cruise line, right?
0: Okay.
3: And so he announced that they were going to do something big for every single person in the audience.
0: I've got the clip right here.
6: Tonight we're going to do something that even Jimmy would say is crazy. I'm buying every single person here a cruise for two people on the boat.
0: Wow.
6: Every single person here gets a cruise for themselves and a loved one to go on the boat. This is the biggest giveaway in history, ladies and gentlemen. Here tonight at Fenway Park. Make sure you get your ticket and you hit the car.
0: He's like Oprah or something.
3: Yes. Yeah.
0: So
3: it was valued at more than $40 million.
1: Wow.
3: It's the largest surprise audience gift in a live entertainment history. So Oprah can't even touch this.
0: Yeah.
3: He was partnered with the cruise line. They co-designed the live music venue on the boat. But imagine, you went with your spouse, for example. Now you have four tickets to go on a cruise because every single human gets two tickets.
0: Yeah.
3: Or whoever you went with, you're like, you and your significant other, me and my
0: That's
3: significant
0: other.
3: Like, it's wild.
0: That's wild.
3: So what a really
0: I wish
3: cool
0: I would have been at the show.
3: Right?
0: And what is the thing again, Cruise Line?
3: It's a Beachcomber is the name of the ship. Margaritaville at Sea.
0: Margaritaville brand is so huge.
3: It's huge.
0: I have friends in San Diego. They just opened up a place out there. They have RV resorts that we went to in Gatlinburg. Everywhere in Gatlinburg, there's a Margaritaville. It seems like around every corner. It's crazy.
3: I'm kind of surprised that it's got like that. It's elevated continually rather than like with Jimmy Buffett being gone. It doesn't.
0: Right.
3: Yeah.
0: Oh, and you know what? Honestly, I forgot that it was connected to. Of course, it's connected to him.
4: you the boat lifestyle doesn't die. Just because Jimmy does, his spirit lives on inside each of us.
1: Our friend Netta went to the concert. The Coral Reefer band.
3: Yeah.
1: So it's just she was saying They've got video of Jimmy Buffett singing.
0: Yeah.
1: And then they're singing along with them.
0: They're playing, performing with Jimmy with the vocal.
1: But Jimmy isn't exactly there. Yeah.
0: No, he isn't.
4: I'm just disappointed they don't. Yeah.
0: Coral Reef, we
4: don't know where he went.
0: Yeah, I guess we don't.
4: His songs reveal a lot about his choices.
1: Well, either way, the Coral Reefer band still needs to pay their bills. So they're like, we're going to keep this moving.
4: That's right. Everybody on the ship. Repurposed Yugoslavian ship cruise line.
0: I don't know where I'm going to go. It's a volcano. There's so many big songs.
3: Oh, believe me.
0: I spent
3: my whole childhood being the boater family thing. Wherever you go, every boat is playing it, and you just want to smash your face into the cement dock a couple of times.
4: What a smart guy, though, to like really dial into that niche. Everybody needs a niche, and there's not name one other boat lifestyle artist. Mm-hmm. Nobody's filled in the gap. It just has to be him.
1: Well, Zach Brown Band sure is trying. Toes in the sand, and now he's giving away Margaritaville cruises. So
0: this country boat vibe thing. Yeah. There's a SiriusXM channel that's just got, it's one of those, I can't remember what his name, which country star he is, but all of his songs are, you know, that kind
3: it's
0: of
3: very like,
0: vibe.
3: It's kind of like
0: beachy.
3: If you're a country person, but a boat person, or if you're a boat person and a drinker, or if you're a beach person and like, it combines those three styles into this.
0: Okay.
4: Yeah, but nobody did it like Jimmy.
0: No, nobody did it like Jimmy.
4: God burn his soul.
0: Yeah.
1: Will.
4: God burn. You got to speculate that he went to heaven. I thought I'd balance it out. Speculate that he went to hell.
0: All right, how's traffic, Tony? Any problems right now?
1: We have a couple things on the east side. 42nd at Evanston Avenue, there is an accident. And then I-70 westbound at Rural Street, there is an accident there as well.
0: Okay, Smiley Morning Show is commercial-free. TikTok Tony coming up in a second.

0: 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It's 7:49. And TikTok Tony coming up in just a couple of seconds. And we're going to have sunny skies today, high of 83. Tomorrow, sunny, 85. Thursday, scattered rain and storms. Possibility there, high of about 83. Indiana State Fair starts on Friday.
1: Woo-woo.
0: We're going to talk to Leroy, our buddy from the State Fair tomorrow.
1: The king of the State Fair.
0: Around this time and talk about new stuff at the fair, fair food, and how you can get cheaper tickets and discounted tickets, where to park, the whole thing. So if you want to go to the State Fair, you'll have to tune in tomorrow on your little live local radio show here, Smiley Morning Show. Shall we do TikTok Tony?
1: Yes.
0: Okay, you got some good stuff for us?
1: I do, always.
0: Okay, TikTok Tony here on the Smiley

0: Okay, girl.
1: Okay, first we have to do a little learning.
2: Okay, learning.
1: Now, you know how I love astrophysicist Neil deGrasse Tyson.
2: Oh, yeah, he's great.
3: I love him.
1: He does a great job of making science, you know, available to all of us.
2: Yes.
1: And making us all understand important concepts. Now, there are still people out there that think the world is flat, and he has an extra way to disprove that.
4: I think we all know that if Earth were really flat, cats would have pushed everything off the surface of it by now. Just saying.
2: That's true.
1: It's true.
2: That's what they do.
1: The cats push everything off the edge.
2: Kicked everything off.
5: I said cash, and I was like, I don't get the joke. Cats.
2: No, cats. They always like kind of playing with something until it falls off the table.
1: Yeah, off the edge.
2: So true.
1: That's what they do.
3: Thank you, Neil deGrasse Tyson.
1: I know. This woman, she's playing chess while the rest of us are playing checkers.
6: I saw this guy post his engagement photos on IG, and I swear I didn't even know he was dating anyone. So, of course, I commented on the post and said, hey, you need to call me. I didn't even know y'all were engaged. And do I know who these people are? No, but 442 of their close friends and family visited my profile page and now know that I'm a realtor in the Tampa Bay area. So.
2: Oh my God.
1: That is marketing at its finest.
5: Amazing.
1: And this woman has come to a realization for older women.
7: When you hit a certain age, you become ma'am. Ma'am is a shortened version of madam. Same word, just no D. They take away the D. You're the same, but with just a lack of D. When you're younger, lots of D. Lady gets the D. Damsel gets the D. Maiden gets the D. Bride gets the D. But the second you become a man, poof, the D disappears. So on behalf of all the mams, where'd the D go?
2: Where'd the D go?
5: That is so true. I don't like it when I'm called ma'am.
2: Ma'am. Hey, ma'am.
1: Right? And this woman has an interesting point about men.
8: To shame a woman, they say she slept with too many men. To shame a man, they say he slept with a man. So clearly, society has decided sleeping with men is the embarrassing part.
2: Oh, my God.

coming up here on the Smiley Morning Show. We're going to do a little happy news. If you got something to share with the class, you can call in right now, actually. We'll get to that in a couple of seconds. But something good going on in your life, you just want to share it. We all love that. You know, the normal news is just always so sucky. Yeah. So many murders, so many dumb, terrible things going on in the world. So that's why we do happy news here on the Smiley Morning Show. So you can call in and be a part of it. 317-228-1099. Also, we're going to fly Unifriend to see Somber in concert. And you choose the city. We'll give you a chance to win that coming up here in about 7 minutes. Hang out a little bit, okay? 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
1: Woo-hoo!
0: Yeah, this is your chance to call in and give us a good news story. Something good going on in your life. La, la, la, la, la, la. Phone number is 228-1099. 317-228-1099. Happy News. All right, we'll start with Caleb. Caleb, go ahead.
1: Hey, Caleb.
2: I had relations and made a baby.
0: Oh, yeah! Hallelujah. Half of that's great. What do you say? Half of that's great.
1: Gonna ruin your life. Just kidding.
3: Stop
4: it. Wow, Nikki, that is not the part I thought was bad.
1: You're gonna love it.
0: Hello, Heidi. Welcome to Happy News.
5: Hi. I just got engaged on Saturday.
0: Whoa. Yay! Did you want to get married?
5: Yes.
4: Okay, good.
0: Congratulations. How old are you guys?
5: I'm 30.
1: All right, girl.
0: That's great. How old is he?
5: He's 28.
0: Where'd you guys meet?
5: Originally met in the same town that we lived in for years, but we didn't know each other.
0: What's the town?
5: In Alabama.
0: Somewhere in Alabama.
5: What? No, we are from a small town in Kentucky called Prestonsburg.
0: Oh, wow. How about that?
1: Crazy times, man. Crazy times.
0: They are now engaged. Lovely. Have a great life. Call me when you're married. Let us know how things are going then.
1: Bring us any leftover cake from the wedding.
0: Yes.
1: Oh, yeah.
0: You guys going to get married in a church? Okay, phone number is 228-1099.
1: Yes.
0: Call now if you got some good news. 228-1099.
1: Is getting a new cat backpack considered good news?
0: Yeah. That's good news.
1: I just got one. I didn't really have one before, but I got one.
0: You got a new cat backpack? We talked about this a little bit yesterday. I think it was on the air.
4: What does that mean? A backpack made out of a cat?
1: Kind of, only it's a backpack you put it in.
4: You put a cat in the backpack.
1: Yeah.
0: It's a travel bag.
4: It's a carrier.
0: For an animal.
1: Yeah, it's a travel carrier, but it's
4: Or a backpack for your cat. There's a lot of things it could be.
1: That's fair.
0: I like the idea of your cat having a little tiny backpack on the back.
1: I mean, I'd give it a shot. He'd probably claw me to death, but I'd try it.
0: All right, let's update the traffic. What's going on now, Tony?
6: Couple things. Washington Street between Euclid Avenue and Linwood Avenue. It is closed because of an apartment fire in that area, so you'll want to avoid that. 42nd at Evanston Avenue, we have an accident. And then I-70 westbound at Rural Street, there is an accident.
0: Lots of calls coming in for Happy News.
7: Happy News!
4: Hallelujah!
0: Hallelujah! Raina is on the line. Hi, Raina.
8: Hi, Raina.
9: Hey.
0: What's the good news?
9: I bought my first house.
0: Yeah.
1: Wait, what was the second part you said?
9: We just moved in this weekend.
0: Oh, nice.
1: Wow. So you got the heavy stuff done.
9: But we're getting it organized.
0: Yeah.
1: Good.
0: Yeah, it takes a little time.
1: I always say, because I moved a lot, once the boxes are all in the house, you can breathe.
0: Yeah.
1: Because then it's just you unpack when you want to. There will be 50 boxes that are there till next year. But that's all you have to do.
9: Absolutely.
0: What part of town did you move to?
9: All year. Danville from the southwest side of Indy.
1: Okay. Oh,
4: welcome to the west side. Welcome to the west side, my neck of the woods.
9: Yes, I'm excited.
0: Okay, all right, let's go to the next call. Madison, you're on the Smiley Morning Show. Happy News.
10: So, I'm going to Disney World somewhat soon.
1: Somewhat soon.
0: Okay, that's good.
4: School just started. How could you go to Disney World? Is it for fall break?
10: It's for my winter break.
1: Okay.
0: But you're getting excited about it.
4: That's good. Yeah. Your parents said, we're
0: probably
4: doing
0: working on it. Yeah, because we're working
6: on
0: some of those.
6: Your parents are
0: breaks.
6: Nice. Anytime I took my son to Disney, I told him the day before we were going to Disney. Because you just never know what's going to happen.
0: Yeah.
6: And I don't want to be asked 97 times,
0: right.
6: Is it time to go to Disney? When do we go to Disney?
0: That's what our kids do. How many more days? Like, you figure it out. Ask Alexa. do what you got to do.
4: We have a big Disney year coming up, too.
0: Yes.
4: Yeah, we have planned to be back.
0: Yeah.
4: Starting a
0: Disney's
4: fall break.
0: Disney's fun. Got to get back there, too. Let's go to another call here. Happy News is on Smiley Morning Show, 228-1099. Call now. Amy.
11: Good morning.
0: What's up?
11: Our oldest of four, all IVF babies, turned 7 next week.
0: Oh,
1: wow.
0: Yeah.
1: Wait.
4: That's great. So they were all...
11: They're all
4: inseminated via...
11: Midwest.
0: Fertility. Okay, that's where I went. That's where we went.
6: So they had to try very hard for these babies.
0: Yeah.
6: And now they're turning 7.
0: That's amazing. That's great.
4: Well, that's good.
0: That's great.
4: I'm glad they're moving
1: Wonderful.
4: Forward. So they're no longer IVF.
11: That's true.
4: They're fully formed human beings. This is good to know.
11: The coolest thing about the younger three is they're triplets, but they were born in different years.
4: Oh, that's so rad. Mean? They're the same genetic material, same egg and sperm, except they were all born differently.
1: Weird. Yep.
4: They were embryos frozen.
1: Yeah.
4: And they were implanted at different times.
0: That's pretty wild.
1: Cool. What a trip, man. That's cool.
0: All right. Thanks so much for your call.
4: That is rad. So they all look the same?
11: They do. They're like identical.
1: Wow.
4: But of different years.
11: Different years. 21, 22, 24.
4: That's crazy.
1: Wow, so cool. Science is cool, man. Congrats. That's wonderful.
0: All right. Love you.
1: How fun.
0: Love
4: yeah. And you. If there was a surrogate mother, it's just like the perfect way to have kids.
0: All right. It's 8 o'clock. Smiley Morning Show news brought to you by Holiday World and Splash and Safari.
1: Yeah.
0: Thank you very much. Take more of your happy news calls in a second. Here's what's going on. Story number one.
3: Right now, law enforcement is raising awareness about a growing threat of synthetic drugs and counterfeit pills here in Marion County. The DEA, IMPD, and other Marion County officials gathered to talk about the pills and really the impact it's having on our community. The synthetic drugs can look just like typical prescription medication, but unknowingly, they contain fentanyl and often lethal doses of fentanyl. So police are urging everyone to carry Narcan, which is the treatment that can reverse the effects of an opioid emergency.
0: Number two.
3: And Marion County is debating whether to implement that wheel tax. We're still waiting to find out. Now, Mayor Joe Hogsett vetoed it, but the council could override that veto next week with a two-thirds majority. Right now, the average driver pays about $20 in that wheel tax when registering their car. If approved, council members tell us that would go up to $90.
0: Number three.
3: And the Beech Grove City County Council's wheel tax increase has passed. It means drivers will pay $25 when registering their cars at the BMV. Again, for the wheel tax for commercial vehicles, that price is $40. That gets underway in 2027. The mayor tells us that those amounts are the minimum established by state law.
0: Is that wheel or fake? That's what I want to know.
3: Wheel. It's a wheel stowie.
0: It's a wheel stowie. Thank you.
1: Okay.
4: I'm glad she's giving us wheel stories, you know?
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0: All right, well, let's see. The Fever back at it. Going to be playing Thursday at Gainbridge Fieldhouse, playing the Las Vegas Aces. Our Indians begin a series with the Iowa Cubs tonight at Victory Field. It's Dollar Menu Night tonight. It's also a Bark at the Park. You can bring your dog if you want to. Next NASCAR race is the Iowa Corn 350. That's coming up on Sunday. IndyCar will be the Grand Prix of Portland. That's on Sunday. Indy 11 play Hartford Athletic Sunday at the Mike Downtown. 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And that is your sports on the Smiley Morning Show. Back to happy news. Hello, Asia.
15: Hello.
0: Do we still have time for happy news stories?
1: Yes, of course.
4: We have always time for happy news.
0: What's the good news here this morning?
15: My oldest son started his senior year, and we found out that he has enough credits. He'll be able to graduate early this year.
4: Is that what he wants to do?
15: Yes.
4: Okay.
1: What's going to happen after? Does he have an idea?
4: Is he going to backpack Europe?
1: Oh.
15: No, he actually did EMT training last year. So he's going to be an EMT after he graduates.
1: Wonderful.
0: Okay. All right.
4: Get right into the workforce.
0: That's right. Yeah, get right into it.
4: That's what I'm hoping my kids do. Come on, baby.
0: Get working.
4: Let's not.

0: 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Need you to stay. It's 8:08, and now it's time. We want to give somebody a trip, a free trip. You pick the city, but you're going to go see Somber in concert. Wouldn't that be cool?
1: That would be amazing.
0: Okay, get out your phone. It's a text-to-win type of thing. 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Somber, you choose the city, you and a friend, flights, hotel, $500 in spending cash. The word is left. Left. I don't want to talk diarrhea. There's that song again. Left. Text that to 95819. 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We'll put you in the running for that free trip. Sound good?
1: Sounds great.
2: Sounds left. Really good.
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0: Okay, what's going on there?
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0: your bedroom. If you've got a TV in your bedroom, that's totally me. Apparently, that's making us dumber.
1: With TV.
0: A study was done and it was found that 3/4 of those people without a TV in their bedroom aced a battery of basic intelligence questions, while 3/4 of people with the TV in the bedroom failed.
2: Come on, the TV's been off for 5 whole minutes.
0: Don't shy away from talking to your kids about the birds and the bees. The University of Montreal found that 45% of teenagers named their parents, not friends, not celebrities, as their role models in that department. And many of those kids who relied on their parents for guidance said that their family communicated openly when it comes to that subject.
3: Okay, children, now I want to review the different positions. Who can tell me which positions we talked about?
4: Missionary.
3: Missionary, good. A little boring, but tried and true. What else?
4: Doggy.
3: That's right. Mm-hmm.
4: The Filthy Sanchez?
3: Yes, good, Flory. Remember the Filthy Sanchez.
0: There was a 4-year study done on the effect of NASCAR events on local driving habits, and I assume IndyCar is going to be lumped into this. Researchers found that there was a measurable increase in aggressive driving accidents the days following the NASCAR event.
5: Well, Dak, here's the deal. I'm the best there is, plain and simple. I mean, I wake up in the morning, I piss excellence. Just a big, hairy American winning machine. If you ain't first, you're last.
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0: Smiley Morning Show with tickets to see Nelly in concert. We're playing a game called Wrap It Up.
1: Ooh.
0: And I will be hosting the game.
1: Okay.
0: Okay, and you guys will be playing the game.
1: Okay.
0: And then our listeners will have to decide who they think is going to win the game. So, Wrap It Up, and it's all about Nelly. So, we'll get to that in just a couple of seconds. If you want to call in, choose your victim, your person to represent you. You've got Producer Will, and you've got Tony, and you've got Nikki. So, call into the show right now, 317-228-1099. And let's see, weather today looks pretty good. Sunshine out there right now. We're getting up at about 83 with sunny skies. Tomorrow, sunny, 85. And then scattered rain and storms, high 83. My eyes are all messed up today. I don't know. I think I'm using the wrong shampoo and conditioner. And so my eyes are all puffy. Look at me.
2: You need to use Suave, too.
0: I know. Maybe I should try the product that endorses my sucky sports
1: Indeed.
0: Report.
1: Endorse them on your head.
0: I get this, I can't remember, it starts with a V, but it's a product that for people that suffer, you know, have allergies.
2: Okay.
0: But so anyway, I'm so...
2: You're allergic to the stuff for people with allergies?
0: No. I just ran out, so I started using this other one.
2: Different one.
0: What's the one where they're in the shower, they're making those...
1: Herbal essence.
2: That's loaded with dyes and perfumes.
0: Is that right?
1: Yeah. But perfumes can do a lot if you have like allergic skin. They always say try to get it without that kind of stuff.
0: I feel so puffy around the eyes.
2: You look like a monster.
0: You don't look like a monster.
3: No. You were wearing a hat in the shadows this morning. And you were like, "Do I look different today?" Was the first thing you asked me. I'm like, "Not really."
0: You couldn't tell.
3: You always kind of lurk in the shadows over there in the morning.
0: Yeah. It was really.
2: Allergies are the worst. I've had it where I had a rash and I had no idea what was causing it, and then you're going through every single thing, and sometimes you just become allergic to something after a while, so it makes it even harder.
3: What was
2: to
3: giving you your rash relationship?
2: I have no idea.
3: Okay.
2: Was it really that?
3: Was I right just now?
2: What'd you say?
3: Relations juice?
2: Oh, no.
0: God.
2: I read that recently.
4: I'm not allergic to my husband.
3: Sorry. That's what I'm saying. Sometimes it works out, then it suddenly changes. He's eating more beef.
0: Let's see here.
3: Or something. That can change you.
0: Call into the show. Play our Wrap It Up game. Do I have the words yet? Or
3: no, not yet.
0: What's the topic?
3: The topic is back to school stuff.
0: Oh, that's good.
3: Yeah.
0: That's good. Okay, in the meantime, stuff going on this week in Indy. You've got training camp for Colts again today at Grand Park. You can check that out. Gigi Perez in concert.
2: Yeah.
0: You know who that is?
3: Yes. Rosie's sister.
2: No, it's not Rosie's
0: Gigi Perez.
2: Sister. Oh. She's the sailor song, remember?
0: Oh, yes, well,
2: it's that kind of ethereal.
0: And it was last night, so sorry.
2: Oh.
0: But we can listen to it. This is who we're talking about. Gigi Perez. Rock the Ruins. I keep meaning to get out to Rock the Ruins at Holiday Park. Tonight, Jesse Wells. Is that what I'm saying?
2: Yeah.
3: That dude's cool.
0: Jesse Wells. Let me see.
3: I like Jesse Wells.
5: Murder, we should all give thanks. I saw it all in a movie. Give it up for Tom Hanks. War is a murder.
0: So this is tonight, Rock the Ruins.
1: Yes. He's got great music.
0: Is it a dude or a girl?
2: It's a guy, but it's kind of like a little bit protesty, kind of
3: social commentary.
2: Yeah.
0: I see. Rock the Ruins tonight. Also tonight at Old National Center, it's, Waylon Wyatt. I think he's country. He's got to be country.
2: Waylon Wyatt.
1: There's just no other way. He's 19 years old.
0: Really?
1: His album is called Dust Piles.
0: Okay.
3: Okay. No matter where. It's about deceased relatives.
2: That's a voice.
0: Drum Corps International World Championship at Lucas Oil Stadium. It starts up on Thursday, runs through Saturday. Billy Strings is in concert.
3: He's back.
0: Billy Strings.
2: Big deal.
3: Didn't he have to cancel earlier this year?
0: I can't remember. Maybe. I think you're right.
3: And now he's back?
0: Billy Strings.
2: What happened? Did he pop a string?
3: Yeah, I think he did. I think he had an internal string that popped.
1: Kind of. He broke his leg.
3: Yeah.
1: Wow. Backstage skateboarding accident.
0: That's right. Yeah, we talked about that.
2: Yeah, because his show here was the next one after he broke his leg.
3: And I kept saying, he can't sit down and play the fiddle or whatever it is, his banjo.
0: Well, he probably plays banjo, too. He plays the guitar. Billy Strings at Fisher's Event Center. It's a few days, too. Thursday through Saturday. That's a lot of shows. Billy's just going to be chilling.
1: Yeah.
0: Maybe we'll see him around town.
1: Maybe.
0: Is that Billy Strings?
1: Yeah. Don't be skateboarding.
0: Okay, producer Will.
3: There is no skateboarding in Fishers.
0: Yeah. Weird Al will be at the Ruoff Music Center coming up on Thursday night. Yeah.
6: I have to say my kids have organically discovered Weird Al.
0: Is that right?
2: They haven't organically discovered
6: him. It's a real pleasure for me.
2: You love Weird Al.
6: I do, but they found them in their own roundabout ways because they got into Michael Jackson.
0: Yeah.
6: And then they discovered Eat It. And then they discovered Fat.
2: Yeah.
6: Which is controversial.
2: Yes.
6: Because they've taken to calling each other fat.
2: Oh, that's not good.
6: But now they see Weird Al doing it, and they say it's okay.
2: Oh, no, Weird Al.
6: Because Weird Al did it.
2: I'm like, that was the 80s.
6: Yes. Not allowed to say that anymore.
0: Friday, Ruoff Music Center, Lynyrd Skynyrd. There's a couple of Connor Prairie events, Symphony on the Prairie. Let's see, Friday will be the Fab Four, the music of the Fab Four, Beatles.
1: Oh, yeah, Beatles tribute kind of deal.
0: And then on Saturday at Connor Prairie, it's the music of Huey Lewis.
1: Oh. Yeah, so,
0: there's that. Down, credit card. Five Finger Death Punch.
1: Yeah,
0: Saturday.
1: Wear your black t-shirt and cargo shorts.
0: Saturday at Ruoff Music Center. Finally, to wrap up the weekend, you got Young the Giant at Everwise Amphitheater on Sunday.
1: Yeah, I'm so sad I'm not going to be there.

0: So, I don't know. Did I mention State Fair starts up, too, on Friday?
1: Yeah.
0: That's a big deal.
1: Yeah, that's a big deal. State Fair.
0: All right, checking traffic, and then we'll get right into our game here in just a moment. We'll give a chance to win some tickets to go see Nelly in concert. Nelly! What's going on right now, Tony?
1: We've got a problem on the southeast side. So it's Washington Street between Euclid and Linwood Avenue. There is an apartment fire, so they've got streets closed all around there. So you're going to want to avoid that. And then I-70 westbound at Rural. We had an earlier accident. They have it over to the side, but we're still seeing delays in the area.
0: Okay. I saw a story about Lollapalooza. Fans were apparently passing around a pee bag.
1: Ew!
0: Yeah, so nice. That they could.
1: Oh, man, I've seen some videos where people are so packed in and they're trying not to hyperventilate. They're passing the phone around like, this is going to be fine. We're all going to be fine. But they cannot move.
2: And they're panicking.
1: They are packed so close together.
2: That's so scary.
1: Yeah, that's why I can't do those things anymore. I'm 4'11". I am armpit level to everyone. So I just smell all the sweaty armpits. And
2: you can't see.
1: I can't see.
2: Like, if anything goes crazy, you also are unable to kind of figure out how to get yourself out.
1: I'm the first one trampled.
2: Yeah.
1: No, thank you.
0: Oh, yeah.
3: Well, that's why you have to stay on the edges. You have to stay in the back.
1: Yeah.
3: You have to stay in the space.
1: But
3: it's fine.
1: I got to watch Lollapalooza on TikTok.
3: You're a woman of a certain age with disposable income. Buy the VIP ticket.
1: I know, right?
3: That's what I do at the festivals now. I'm like, listen, I need the area where I can sit down in the shade for a little bit. That's what I got to do. I'll go in the crowd occasionally. Like, I'll go press my belly against the bar for certain bands, but I will not stand in the whole festival.
0: Couple other headlines here. The pumpkin spice latte will return to Starbucks on August 25th.
2: Oh, God.
0: An iced pumpkin cream shaken espresso is also on the menu as hedgehog cake pop. Oh, no, also is a hedgehog.
1: Pop cake. You can do this. I
3: don't even care what this is anymore. I just want to hear you say hedgehog cake pop.
0: Hedgehog cake pop.
1: Got
0: at
1: it.
0: At Starbucks.
3: Okay. Hog-hedge cake pop. Hop catch cake pop.
0: All right. Coming up next, we'll play our game, give away some Nelly tickets.
3: We're ready to go.
0: Wrap it up next here at 99.5 ZPL.

0: Smiley Morning Show on 99.5 ZPL, giving away Nelly tickets again. Man, this would be a fun show. Now, it's in Terre Haute. Know that, okay? It's in Terre Haute at a venue called The Mill. Terre Haute. Terrible Haute. What are they? No. What are some people call it Paradise, which is kind of a nice way.
1: Paradise.
0: So the show, the tickets are on sale now. The show will be on September 20th. But

0: We're just looking at some of the hits. Ride With Me, Country Grammar, Hot and Her, E.I., Dilemma. That's a good one.
1: Oh, yeah.
0: Oh, I always loved Dilemma.
1: Uh-oh.
0: Yeah, that's a great one.
2: I like this song. With Kelly Rowland.
1: I always like Tail Feathers. I don't feel like it got enough love.
0: Yeah.
1: I thought that song was amazing.
0: That's a good one. Okay, anyway, get your tickets if you want to, or win them from the Smiley Morning Show all this week. We're playing Wrap It Up. Are you guys ready to wrap it up?
3: Yeah, let's go.
0: I'm going to present a question to you. Buzz in if you know what the answer is, and then you have to put it in rap form.
1: Okay.
0: Two-line rap, got a rhyme, and it's got a, yeah, that's it, I guess. Right? Oh, and the answer is the last word of that second line. Okay, you guys know how this works. Here's your first question. What do you write with that has lead in it?
1: Tony.
0: Tony, time to wrap it up. Let's hear how your rapping skill.

0: That's good.
1: Okay.
0: It was a little beat off.
2: A little beat off, but it was good. It's gonna be a beat off.
0: I like the way what did you say?
2: Pants still. I gotta put on my pants still.
0: And then I gotta write with my pants still.
2: Right.
0: I love it.
1: Wow. 2 points. Artistic license. Give it
0: two
1: to
0: points.
1: Her. That was worth it.
0: Really good.
1: Really nice good. Responsibility in remembering to put on your pants.
2: Yeah. Thank you. Yeah. Thank you.
0: Today it's back to school supplies stuff, okay?
2: Yeah.
0: That's
1: back
0: the
1: to school.
0: Topic.
1: Yeah, okay, everybody's back to school.
0: Okay, what does Expo make for
1: Will.
0: The... Will, time to wrap it up.
3: I need to write a little dark, sir. What they make is a dry erase marker.
0: Okay, we'll take that. You were also a little beat off.
2: Beat
0: up and not bad. Okay. All right. Let's try again. Wrap it up. What's, let's see. What is round and you play within the gym?
2: Tony.
0: Tony, wrap it up. It's round. You play in the gym.
1: Yeah. What could it be?
0: From the streets of Greenfield.
2: We're going to the gym. Come with me, y'all. And then we'll play some basketball.
0: B-ball. Not as great as the first time, but we'll give you a point.
2: Okay. Also a beat off.
0: Yeah, little beat off.
1: I thought it was really good to start. I was like, man, that's really dope. And then it was like, okay.
2: Yeah. And then you were like, oh, it's Tony being Tony.
1: I thought you were going to say B-ball. And I'm like, that would have wrapped it all up.
0: Okay, let's try again and wrap it up. What's the score right now?
2: Tony has 2 points. No, Will has 1 point.
0: You got 2 points in the first
2: one. Are you giving me 2 points?
0: Yeah.
2: Okay.
0: I'm the judge and the host.
2: You're so generous.
0: Over here. Oh, yeah. I give it when it's appropriate. I'll reward you guys. Next one. You sit in a...
2: Nikki.
1: Will.
0: Nikki.

0: Oh, that's really good.
1: Nice.
2: Thank you. Two points.
0: That was that good.
3: You were not a.
2: I'm sorry.
3: It was. He was. She was not a beat off. All you guys have been beat off so far.
2: True. I'm sorry. What? You really don't think that it was any good?
0: No, I didn't say any good. I said that good for 2 points.
3: He's saying you suck.
2: I heard that. It was a disgust.
0: I don't know. Whatever goes through the Nikki filter is really
3: very sensitive about
0: filter.
3: This game is serious to her.
2: It's not serious or sensitive. I just, you know.
4: Yeah.
2: Yeah. I thought I did great. Good. Yeah.
0: You did good. But he gave you two points.
4: He's just mad.
0: But
4: just
0: was mad. That as good as pants still and pencil?
3: No, I mean, that was good. But
0: you set a precedent still.
3: I'll do what I want to do.
2: He does what he wants when he wants. Bill.
5: Yeah, there you go. My name is Will.
4: Whoops. See, that's why I'm not doing the game. I'm hosting the game. Okay, next one.
0: You did a good job.
2: Shut up.
3: The meal they feed you in the middle of... Will, wrap it up.
0: Love my sandwich, love it a bunch. You know I gotta bring my money for my extra lunch.
2: Nice. Okay, good.
3: 1 point.
2: All right.
0: What the hell?
3: Okay, wrap it up. You carry supplies.
0: Will.
3: Oh, good.
2: Yeah.
3: Good luck. Do you even? I didn't even get the question out.
2: Okay.
0: And he said good luck, so I guess this means it may not be what you think.
3: Yeah, okay, all right.

0: Was I wrong?
1: That's not it.
2: I'll accept that.
3: No, you can't accept it because she didn't hear the whole question.
1: Well, you carry supplies in this.
2: Tony.
1: And it.
2: Oh.
1: Well, I'm done with this.
2: Tony?
0: What? Oh.
1: No,
0: how
1: she
0: is
1: got
0: that
1: she
0: wrong?
1: Got it.
0: That's
1: she got
0: right.
1: I will
0: backpacks?
1: Accept it. Yeah. Well, it wasn't
0: or was
1: mine,
0: it pouch?
1: But it would work.
0: What did
1: no,
0: you call it?
1: No, it was bag.
2: Oh.
1: It was bad.
0: See, right. I'm trying to just do the game, and yeah. Look at how everyone fights at me.
2: This is what I'm saying.
0: Fighting
2: I'm not
0: at
2: good
0: you.
2: At this
0: We're
2: game.
1: Fight Tuesday.
2: Fighting each other.
0: I'm
1: fighting
0: good at
1: Tuesday.
0: This. Like, I'm not good at this game, and so I'm weird about it.
1: Yeah.
0: And then I try, and everybody's like, screw her. She doesn't get points.
1: Here's the next
3: you
1: one.
3: You got points. You have points.
1: This is made from trees.
3: Will,
1: wrap it up. Oh, sorry. Let me start from the beginning.
3: I am late, sir. I need to tear out a piece of paper.
1: All right, good
2: all right,
1: point.
2: We are all tied
1: we
2: at
1: are,
2: three
1: okay,
2: points.
1: This is the finale. This is the finale. So get on it. Jump on it. Grab it like you want it. Okay?
3: Okay, here we go.
1: This is the piece of clothing that you have to wear around your waist.
2: Tony.
1: Tony, for the win.

0: You are our winner. Congratulations.
1: She's got her belt
0: It is belt. You win. Congratulations. Tony's partner was Patrick. Patrick, hello. Patrick, you are a winner.
1: What a good fight. What a good competition. Everybody did really great, including Nikki.
0: Everybody did great.
1: Including Nikki.
0: You're going to go see Nelly in concert. How does that sound?
2: Sounds amazing.
0: Isn't that pretty cool?
3: Man.
2: I was rooting for you the whole time.
4: Yeah.
1: Well, you didn't have a choice. Yeah.
4: That would be in your best interest.
1: I love that.
2: Yeah. I did not.
1: You did have a choice to choose Tony. You had to choose Tony the whole time.
2: Well, I could have chose Will. I'm just saying, but I didn't.
4: Okay.
0: Well, you're going to go see Nelly in concert.
1: You're lucky.
0: What do you have to say for yourself?
2: Thank you.
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19: 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Body weight workouts, when you do them the right way, can be really effective. Strength and conditioning specialist Dana Santis told us, with body weight training, you create progressive overload by changing joint angles, adding instability, or choosing more challenging variations of the same exercise. Two other factors driving progressive overload are time under tension and muscular fatigue. That means the amount of time your muscles are engaged during a movement, the slower the movement, the harder it will be until you reach the point where you can't do another rep with good form. You want to stop before you collapse. Also, remember this, pay attention to your breath. So important. Breathe out when you exert force. I'm Dr. Sanjay Gupta, helping you live a better life.
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9: We have an accident on the west side, I-65 southbound between Cold Springs Road and White River Parkway. There is a crash in the left lane.
2: Okay.
9: Why are you whistling?
10: I was teasing this next song.
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10: And I forgot that also Nikki hates the sound of whistle. 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
11: Like Jagger, remember the song? Christina Aguilera,
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0: 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It's 8:54. Going to get your news updated in just a couple of minutes. Tell you what's going on. I got a sucky sports report on the way. Colts City is opening here in about 6 minutes. If you want to go up to Grand Park and watch a little Colts practice. So that's going on. If you want a ticket, I think it's free. I can never tell. Maybe it could be
1: $5. It's free, but you have to pay to park.
0: Parking, five. Yeah. Okay. Go to Colts.com. I think we've got someone calling the wrong station. So let me just see. She wants to start a topic. I was like, okay, I think that could be our show. I don't know. Hold on. Good morning.
2: Hello.
0: Hi. What are you calling about?
2: Yes. The topic was, can your partner have a best friend of the opposite sex?
3: I think this might be a different Smiley.
0: Okay, but we'll go with it.
3: Yeah,
0: just that's that whole Harry Met Sally topic, you know, like,
3: can you be friends with somebody?
0: Just friends with a person of the opposite sex.
3: Yeah.
0: And what are your thoughts?
2: They said if you were in a relationship.
3: Right. Then you shouldn't have opposite sex people?
2: I think that if you're in a relationship, then you should not have friends of the opposite sex. It's just like a conflict of interest.
0: Okay.
3: Don't you think that's a little old-fashioned?
2: Me and my partner, we've been together for 9 years, and we've been successful without it. Like, I've seen horror stories of it, and it's not good. I just don't recommend it.
0: You just want to be safe. Like, better be safe than sorry.
3: Yeah.
0: Okay.
2: Yeah, and this is Tisa calling out of Houston. Thanks, guys.
0: Hey, thanks. And what's your favorite morning show?
2: Ricky.
0: Have a great day. Oh, shoot. I'm always getting confused. Or the Ricky or the Tavis. Never that guy never the local guy, the white guy from Indiana.
3: No, I'm talking for you.
0: No, not a chance. That is so funny. Good topic, though. We can keep it going.
3: Yeah.
0: Weather today looks like we got some sunshine. We'll get up to about 83 today. Sunny, 85 for tomorrow. Thursday, we got some scattered rain and storms, high 83. Right now in beautiful Indianapolis, Indiana, home of the Smiley Morning Show, Indianapolis, it is 66 degrees. What's going on with traffic, Tony?
1: We've got that problem on the northwest side. It's 65 southbound between Cold Springs Road and White River Parkway. The left lane is blocked.
0: Okay. Julia Moffitt is here with the news. Here's what's going on. Story number one. Oh, buddy, got the wrong button pushed. Hold on, I turned on. I'm turning you on now, Julia.
3: Yeah, Julia, we're turning you on. Oh, I
4: just realized it. Okay.
0: Now I got
5: that's
0: you
5: the reaction you want.
3: I'm turning you on.
5: Oh, I just realized it.
0: That's right.
4: Yep. That's you're a man. Oh, okay.
0: All right, what's going on?
4: All right, so those fires in Washington State have really been burning out of control for days. It's a major wildfire. More than 8,000 acres have been destroyed so far. But this morning, investigators made an announcement. They arrested a 37-year-old Aaron Farinacci on suspicion of actually starting those fires on the old trail. He is being held on $1 million bail and expected to make his first court appearance today. Investigators are still trying to figure out the other two fires that are nearby, and they are still burning this morning.
0: Number two.
4: This morning, we're working to learn why Andy Zay was fired from his position with the Indiana Utility Regulatory Commission. Governor Braun appointed Zay as chairman of the commission in January, but he was replaced in June after he approved a controversial AES rate hike for customers. The IURC oversees the state's biggest utility companies.
0: Number three.
4: And something we'll probably hear more coming up today. Representatives from several top AI companies will meet at the White House to be briefed on a new framework for how the administration will review frontier AI models before they're actually released publicly. So the meeting comes on the heels of an expansive OpenAI cyber attack. The AI agents hacked an AI platform called Hugging Face. Not kidding. The agents uncovered that leaked information across multiple online services and used those credentials to get access, even though OpenAI never told it to actually hack in. So AI is doing their own thing in some situations.
0: Oh, no. Yeah.
5: I've read these stories. It's not because they're malicious. It's because that they're tasked with completing the command until they are successful.
0: Right.
5: So they'll do anything they have to do to complete the command.
0: Well, that's exactly what happened in the movie War Games, guys.
1: Right? We should have learned back then.
0: Was trying to win.
1: I like the game. Will is already just making justifications for the computers because he's so in love with them.
5: They love us.
0: I love AI. Just don't like those damn data centers. Yeah, put them somewhere else. That's what I say, guys.
5: Yeah, like in Lebanon.
0: No, Lebanon.
5: Yeah.
6: And now, Smiley's Sucky Sports Report. Sponsored by Suave Men 2-in-1 Body and Face Wash.
0: I've got a sponsor. No. You suck again. Well, the Fever will play the Las Vegas Aces. That'll be, Thursday at Gainbridge Fieldhouse. Indians begin a series with the Iowa Cubs tonight at Victory Field. Dollar Men unite. Yeah. Colts City is now open. Just opened just a second ago. Colts practice will start at 10 o'clock this morning. And that runs till about 11 o'clock. Then they usually do autograph sessions after that. So, anyway, there you go. Okay, well, let's see if my intercom system is working here.
1: Oh, yeah?
0: Producer Will, can you try it out? Can you hear me?
1: This is your new intercom system?
0: So, we've always struggled with the intercom between this studio and the studio across the wall.
1: It breaks, right? We couldn't get it to work.
0: It never worked. So I bought these old plug and talk realistic Radio Shack intercoms that uses a circuit. Like, I can't understand a word.
1: What year
0: saying.
1: Are these from?
0: I mean, these are from the 90s. It shouldn't sound like that. I mean, yeah. These are probably 90s, maybe late 80s. I don't know. But I thought it was hokey enough just to use them for the studio for funny. Because I had something like a squawk box like this from back in the day. It's to replicate, the music studios where the producer talks to the singer.
1: Yes.
0: But
1: oh, my God.
0: Can you hear me now? It sounds like you're on the moon. Can you understand him?
1: No, the beginning I can always kind of hear. Tell him to talk slower.
0: Say it one more time. Slow down.
1: I don't know. Okay. It sounded like it feels like, but that's all I had.
0: I bought these on eBay. I've always had trouble buying things with eBay. And this is just another example. But it's so funny. I thought it used radio signal, like, just like an FM frequency, like our radio does. But we're finding out it's using the circuit of the AC power. You know, you're plugged into the wall. So it's using the wiring, internally. Yeah.
1: Yikes.
0: Mayday.
1: This is so silly.
0: Mayday.
1: Oh.
0: Can you hear me now?
1: Hey, that was pretty good.
7: I did hear an SOS.
0: You did hear the SOS. Oh, my
1: pretty
0: God.
1: Places.
0: Introduce the next song. Introduce, what's her name? Ella Langley. Thank you. Well, we'll just keep trying.
1: I like them. I think they work great. Perfect.
0: I'll figure something out.
1: Good for our show.
0: Yeah, it makes sense, doesn't it? Smiley Morning Show, Indianapolis, Indiana. It's 9 o'clock. Ella Langley, ZPL. Just went out.

0: Is that what she says?
1: Yeah.
2: Drinking Jack all by herself?
3: Because he's off two-stepping with a Texas lady.
2: Texas hussy.
3: Well, we don't know anything about the girl.
4: We don't slut shame.
3: He's the hussy.
2: He's the one in a relationship.
3: He shouldn't be two-stepping with anybody but the Tennessee girl.
2: She shouldn't have taken him back to Abilene.
3: Just saying, the poor Texas girl had nothing to do with this.
2: She did. She always wanted for him. It was a manipulation. Yep.
1: Absolutely.
2: She could respect their boundaries.
1: Welcome to the show. Smiley Morning Show is on the air. If I remember, at some point before the end of the show, I'll give you a chance to win some Symphony on the Prairie. They're doing a boy band tribute night.
3: Oh, so, yeah.
1: So, yeah, they'll do all your favorite songs from NSYNC, Backstreet Boys, and One Direction, all that stuff. So we'll give you a chance to call in and win those coming up here in a little bit. Sunshine, high 83 today. Right now, we are warming up 67 degrees. Still do that traffic stuff? Do we still have that problem?
3: Yeah.
1: Okay. Let us know what's going on.

0: Everything.
1: Everything pop culture. Now.
2: These are Nikki's Quickies.
3: Okay, what's happening today?
0: Yeah, in case you missed some of the social media posts, apparently 50 Cent performed at Tyrese Halliburton's wedding to Jay Jones.
3: That's great.
0: Which is kind of cool. Somewhere up in Carmel. So
3: okay.
0: If you thought you saw 50 Cent, yeah, probably.
3: And what were you saying? He was hopping around dancing and people were upset because...
4: People on TikTok were like, stay off of our ACL like
3: that's
4: that.
3: That's right.
0: He's jumping up and down.
4: Jumping.
3: Don't hurt yourself.
0: Yeah.
4: It looks like he's in good shape. So hopefully by the time the season comes.
3: I get it. We're all invested a little bit with that ACL.
0: We're like, okay, that's Tyrese, a lot of pressure for him probably.
4: Just bounce nicely to 50 Cent.
3: How fun though. That's pretty cool.
0: Yeah, I know. I love that kind of
3: stuff. If you were at the wedding, call into the show. Give us this inside stuff.
0: Scoop.
3: We want all the scoop.
0: Bradley Cooper and Gigi Hadid, they've been dating since 2023. They've kind of kept it out of the limelight. Like, even more recently in March when she went to the Met Gala, he attended with her, but he wasn't on the red carpet at all. Mm-hmm. Like, they just kind of kept it quiet. But it was out, you know, it wasn't a secret. They just didn't talk about it much. And anyway, so they were out and about the other day, and they were both wearing bands on their ring fingers.
4: Now,
0: does that mean they got married? We don't know. Every report has been like, hey, they're doing great. Everyone's super happy. They've got a daughter each from somebody else. So she's got a daughter with Zayn, formerly of One Direction, and he's got a daughter with Irina Shayk.
3: Okay.
0: So, yeah. I don't know. Maybe they're married.
3: Yeah. Who knows?
0: No idea, but
3: thanks
0: seem
3: for giving
0: happy.
3: Us the scoop, because now
0: welcome.
3: We know.
0: Absolutely.
3: Now we know what's maybe going on.
0: Yeah. Watch their fingers.
3: Okay.
0: Then we got Mario Lopez. So on Sunday night, he went to a Dodgers game with his niece, and she's 19 years old, and he was trying to do a funny AI-generated video thing where she all of a sudden is eating two hot dogs at once, and the mustard's getting everywhere, and the caption was like, at this game with my niece, I can't take her anywhere. Like, oh, silly.
4: Funny.
0: But instead, what AI did was make it really gross and bizarre.
3: Oh. Yeah.
0: And so then she's like... shoving these hot dogs in her mouth. The mustard is pouring out of everywhere. She's smearing it all over her face. A lot of people were thinking it was more suggestive than it probably should have been, and they were getting gross with it. He ended up having to delete the video because people were being gross about his niece.
3: Yeah, I'm just looking now at the original video.
0: Yes.
3: So, yeah, she's just there eating two big... So she wasn't even doing that, right? So that was AI already.
0: Yeah.
3: So
0: AI.
3: Then Grok got a hold of it or whatever and made that into a motion thing.
0: Yes.
3: And it got weird.
0: And then
3: that's
0: the mustard's
3: hilarious.
0: Pouring out of all of the things.
3: So
0: and so
3: funny.
0: Don't
3: it
0: be
3: is
0: weird
3: funny.
0: About Mario Lopez's 19-year-old
3: yes.
0: niece, you creeps.
3: Well, it's internet.
0: I know. It's all
3: everything
0: the internet
3: goes.
0: Is. Creeps about 19-year-old girls. Jelly Roll, he was doing a show in Salt Lake City last week and leading up to his final show of his tour, which is on Thursday of this week. He said that he's going to be stepping away for a while.
3: Oh, really?
0: You know, we know that he went through that divorce with Buddy XO.
3: Yeah, a lot going on.
0: Yeah, and he's been touring for a really long time.
3: Yeah, he has. I mean, he did the tour with Post again.
0: Yes.
3: So,
0: and then all the hustling. You know, as a performer, sometimes when they pop off, we all go like, oh, they came out of nowhere. But it's like, you have no idea how long and how hard they were working before that happened.
3: Put that much energy every night.
0: Yes.
3: City after
0: lot.
3: City. Yeah.
0: Yeah, and think about all the things he does. Like, you know, he would stop by prisons on his off moments and things like that.
3: Take
0: so anyway,
3: a break, Jelly.
0: He said he's
3: going to take a break.
0: Colorado is his last show for a year or two. So,
3: okay.
0: Yeah, he's going to go away and he's going to take some time
3: off. I'm sorry, did you not announce that yet? Did I break the thing? I said, I didn't know if you probably didn't get to your payoff, which is
0: he's. That's okay.
3: I think I just stole.
0: Right. You can have that. It's okay.
3: I stole your thunder.
0: Yeah, don't steal my thunder on this one, though.
3: Okay, what's the next one?
0: All right,
3: one?
0: Well, Zach Brown Band performing at Fenway Park Sunday night.
3: Okay.
0: Well, they made this huge announcement to all of the fans, and it was like a record-breaking thing.
5: Tonight, we're going to do something that even Jimmy would say is crazy. I'm buying every single person here a cruise for two people on the boat.
3: Whoa. Whoa.
5: Every single person here gets a cruise for themselves and a loved one to go on the boat. This is the biggest giveaway in history, ladies and gentlemen, here tonight at Fenway Park. Make sure you get your ticket and you hit the code, and we'll see you out on the water for sure.
3: Yeah. Get your ass on the water,
0: the boat,
3: toes.
0: Yeah, the boat is a beachcomber ship.
3: Okay.
0: And basically, Zach had a partnership with the cruise line. They co-designed the live music venue, so it was like how he would like it.
3: Wow.
0: And that's more than 37,000 fans getting two tickets each on a cruise.
3: Yikes.
0: Over $40 million, the cost of that. And it's the largest surprise audience gift at a live entertainment venue in history.
4: Wow.
3: Have you guys ever gotten a surprise audience gift?
0: No.
4: Never.
3: You've been somewhere
6: zero
3: where it's like, looks
6: now,
3: underneath your seat.
4: I will
3: know,
4: tell you, my husband, his sisters, all went to an Oprah show, and they happened to be on an Oprah's favorite things.
0: No.

0: So what
1: and
0: was
1: so they
0: it?
1: Got all kinds of stuff. Now, this was many, many years ago. So they got like a video recorder. Which was a big deal at the time. And like they got a robe and they got all kinds of
0: stuff.
1: That's
0: pretty cool.
1: But yeah, so. But no, nothing. Never
0: I've
1: for
0: never
1: me.
0: Been
1: no.
0: anywhere. I did win a hot tub at the Del Mar Fair in San Diego once.
1: You won a hot tub?
2: That's pretty good.
0: I put in my name for a hot tub, you know, and I won the thing. Isn't
1: did
0: that wild?
1: It?
0: Yes.
3: And did you took it?
0: Yeah,
3: where
0: I took it.
3: Where did it go?
0: Well, it's still in Carmel Valley near San Diego.
1: Did you have to pay a lot of taxes on it?
0: I don't remember that.
1: You probably didn't pay your taxes.
0: Maybe not. I didn't claim it. You know?
2: A Club Med in the Caribbean at Circle Center Mall. I worked there and they were having some thing that day and I went and just signed up for a bunch of stuff and I won. And my parents paid the taxes on it because I was still in college.
1: Right.
2: My mom was like, you better go on that trip.
0: We do that. We do raffles all the time, you know, at our promotions.
1: Right.
0: Like I remember Tony was at the brewery the other day.
1: Yeah.
0: Remember, I came down there?
1: Yeah.
0: I was like, come on. Everybody was like, come on, sign up to win concert tickets.
1: Right.
0: And I was like, don't do it. You get on the mailer.
1: He told everybody that we're going to sell your information. I'm like, we're
0: going to sell all your
1: information.
0: I was kidding. I mean.
1: But it's why people don't.
2: That's exactly right. That's what we always run into. They're like, you're going to sell my. And I'm always like, I don't want any of it.
0: Exactly.
3: No. It's like,
0: because that's what people thought.
1: I always remind people, we're in radio. We are too lazy to do anything.
0: Yeah,
1: like,
0: no.
1: Somebody would have to database all that.
2: Yeah,
1: stuff.
2: We're not doing that.
1: No
2: we're shredding
1: one's doing
2: it.
1: That.
3: Mm-mm. Also, your information has already been sold.
2: That's true.
3: Whatever you think you're doing. You think our little cardboard box is going to be, like, pumped out to the internet?
2: Yeah.
3: So there would have to be a human being in radio whose job it was to then transfer handwritten cards to a digital... Like, there's not enough people to even do all the shifts here. Like, you think there's somebody putting data in a machine? No.
0: That's funny. All right, well, anything else
1: That's
0: in
1: it.
0: Hollywood? Okay. Smiley Morning Show is on the air. It's 9:14. 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
0: Okay.
4: Wherever you go, we go.
0: Okay, all right then, fine. Let's talk about that Car Bliss.
2: Yeah, speaking of wherever you go, take some Car Bliss with you. 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
14: A Better Life with Dr. Sanjay Gupta.
15: Back in 2019, I made a documentary for HBO called One Nation Under Stress. And what was true then is still true now. Money and financial problems are consistently ranked as the number one cause of stress in the United States. And a brand new study out of the Mayo Clinic found that worrying about money may age the heart even faster than traditional risk factors. Unlike an acute stressor, such as a short-term work deadline or a brief illness, financial strain is often chronic and ongoing. And because money affects so many aspects of daily life, financial stress can be difficult to escape. Even so, financial stress does not mean you're doomed. It just means you need to double down on the things you know are good for heart health. Diet, exercise, sleep, and of course not smoking. I'm Dr. Sanjay Gupta, helping you live a better life.
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2: Bedroom. If you've got a TV in your bedroom, that's totally me. Apparently, that's making us dumber.
3: With TV.
2: A study was done and it was found that 3/4 of those people without a TV in their bedroom aced a battery of basic intelligence questions, while 3/4 of people with the TV in the bedroom failed.
4: Come on, the TV's been off for 5 whole minutes.
2: Don't shy away from talking to your kids about the birds and the bees. The University of Montreal found that 45% of teenagers named their parents, not friends, not celebrities, as their role models in that department. And many of those kids who relied on their parents for guidance said that their family communicated openly when it comes to that subject.
5: Okay, children, now I want to review the different positions. Who can tell me which positions we talked about?
6: Missionary.
5: Missionary, good. A little boring, but tried and true. What else?
6: Doggy.
5: That's right. Mm-hmm.
6: The Filthy Sanchez?
5: Yes, good, Flory. Remember the Filthy Sanchez.
2: There was a 4-year study done on the effect of NASCAR events on local driving habits, and I assume IndyCar is going to be lumped into this. Researchers found that there was a measurable increase in aggressive driving accidents the days following the NASCAR event.
7: Well, Dak, here's the deal. I'm the best there is, plain and simple. I mean, I wake up in the morning, I piss excellence. There's a big, hairy American winning machine. If you ain't first, you're last.
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9: She

0: course, a pro women's pro baseball league opener on Saturday.
1: I know. Crying in baseball.
0: It's women. It's a women's pro baseball league opener.
1: Nice. Are we in a war again?
0: This happened on Saturday in Springfield, Illinois. And a little bit of a mess of a star-spangled banner.
2: Uh-oh.
0: I don't know if you saw this on TikToks or anything.
1: No.
0: So it was a Motown icon, Martha Reeves, and two other singers, seemingly singing in different genres.
2: Just like the style of which they're going to sing it.
0: Take a listen here. I'll play it for you.

0: King, who's brought stripes and
1: I don't think it's different genres. I think it's different keys.
2: That's like a terrible mashup.
3: Well, and the other women were holding it down similarly. Yeah. It was the other lady.
4: I think maybe she sounds 1,000 years old.
2: She's 80 years old.
0: Yeah. She was like in a league of her own. The original one.
2: This is 85. Anyway, so that's
0: Yeah, they just...
4: I mean, to be fair, I still couldn't sing that well, and I'm not 85, so...
0: I bet you could do it better. I bet you could be on key enough to be like, okay.
3: It was just the first part.
4: Being on key is not my strong suit, guys.
0: Just give us an Oh Say Can You See.
4: Do you want me to do it like her?
0: No.
4: Do it how you would do it. Do it nice. Oh, say... Can you see?
0: That's good.
2: Yeah, that's really good.
4: You see it on pitch just
0: You
4: fine.
0: Got it. Now sing it like that lady was singing.
2: That was still even better. Today, sunshine, sunny, and high of 83. Tomorrow, sunshine, 85. Scattered storms and rain possibly on Thursday with a high of 83. Right now in Indy, it is 60.

0: Okay, girl.
1: Okay, first we have to do a little learning.
0: Okay, learning.
1: Now, you know how I love astrophysicist Neil deGrasse Tyson.
0: Oh, yeah, he's great.
2: I love him.
1: He does a great job of making science, you know, available to all of us.
0: Yes.
1: And making us all understand important concepts. Now, there are still people out there that think the world is flat, and he has an extra way to disprove that.
3: I think we all know that if Earth were really flat, cats would have pushed everything off the surface of it by now. Just saying.
0: That's true.
1: It's true.
0: That's what they do.
1: The cats push everything off the edge.
0: Kicked everything off.
4: I said cash, and I was like, don't get the joke. Cats.
0: No, cats. They always like kind of playing with something until it falls off the table.
1: Yeah, off the edge.
0: So true.
1: That's what they do.
2: Thank you, Neil deGrasse Tyson.
1: I know. This woman, she's playing chess while the rest of us are playing checkers.
5: I saw this guy post his engagement photos on IG, and I swear I didn't even know he was dating anyone. So, of course, I commented on the post and said, hey, you need to call me. I didn't even know y'all were engaged. And do I know who these people are? No. But 442 of their close friends and family visited my profile page and now know that I'm a realtor in the Tampa Bay area. So.
0: Oh, my God.
1: That is marketing at its finest.
4: Amazing.
1: And this woman has come to a realization for older women.
6: When you hit a certain age, you become ma'am. Ma'am is a shortened version of madam. Same word, just no D. They take away the D. You're the same, but with just a lack of D. When you're younger, lots of D. Lady gets the D. Damsel gets the D. Maiden gets the D. Bride gets the D. But the second you become a man, poof, the D disappears. So on behalf of all the mams, where'd the D go?
0: Where'd the D go?
4: That is so true. I don't like it when I'm called ma'am.
0: Ma'am. Hey, ma'am.
1: Right? And this woman has an interesting point about men.
7: To shame a woman, they say she slept with too many men. To shame a man, they say he slept with a man. So clearly, society has decided sleeping with men is the embarrassing part.
0: Oh, my God.

0: Tony, coming up here on the Smiley Morning Show, we have tickets to for you to see go to Symphony on the Prairie out at Connor Prairie, and it's boy band night.
1: Oh, yeah.
0: So we'll have a little contest coming up in a second here. Keep the radio on. Your favorite NSYNC songs and Backstreet Boys and One Direction, all that.

0: going to be May. How would you like to go to Connor Prairie and go to Symphony on the Prairie? We got a couple of tickets for you if you want to call in and play the 5 and 10 game. 5 and 10 game. This works this way. I give you a topic, and you've got to give me 5 things that go along with that topic in just 10 seconds. You got to be on your toes. You know what I mean? You want to give the listener an example of the game? Why don't you give me a topic, guys, and I'll try to give you 5 in 10.
1: How about 5 medications for allergies?
0: 5 medications for allergies. That's what I need right now. Let's see. Let's do, Prilosec. Zyrtec. The pink pill.
1: Benadryl.
2: You take most of them, don't you?
1: I thought this would be easy.
0: I can't remember what they're called.
2: Claritin, Benadryl.
0: Flonase. Nice job. Okay. Anyway, I suck at it. If you want to call in and play right now, 317-228-1099. I'll give you a topic. Give me 5 things in 10 seconds. Okay, 5 and 10. While you're calling in for that, I'm a little plug for, I'm a guest judge for Belt It Out. Okay. It's like a karaoke contest tonight.
1: Yeah,
0: they do
1: fun.
0: It at, there's a bar, kind of a little event center at the Brookshire Golf Course.
1: Okay.
0: It's in Carmel. So anyway, they're like a $10,000 cash reward tonight.
2: That's decent.
0: And it's concert, T-shirt night. I don't know. Oh. I was so you wear
2: concert, a T-shirt from
0: wear
2: the concert.
0: Concert T-shirt. Yeah. So, but and also Jay Baker Band backs them. So the karaoke. So it's not to a karaoke track. It's a live band.
2: Yeah, you're
0: which
2: playing.
0: Which makes
2: with,
0: it kind of cool.
2: That is fun.
0: Didn't you host one, or didn't you judge one with me a long time ago?
2: Yeah, we judged one a while back. Yeah, absolutely.
0: P3 Productions are the guys that help with the Smiley Prom every year.
2: It's a lot of pressure to do that.
0: It is.
2: And because, you don't want to disappoint people, but you have to, be honest.
0: Yeah.
2: Because everyone thinks there's a karaoke superstar in them, and sometimes there isn't.
0: Right. This is correct. So let me see if we can get a winner here for the 5 and 10 game. Are you there?
3: Yeah.
0: Okay, Jessica. Let's start it off with 5 boy bands. Go.
3: You got Backstreet Boys, NSYNC, 5 Seconds of Summer, New Kids on the Block, and One Direction.
0: Nice. You just barely got
2: it. Good job.
0: You got it. Okay, I'm going to give you tickets to Symphony on the Prairie. Hold the line. It's boy band night, Symphony on the Prairie. Not this weekend. But let's see. Here's Chrissy. Are you ready for the 5 and 10 game?
3: Yeah.
0: Okay, give me 5 things that smell bad. Go.
3: Fart, poop, Limburger cheese, pee.
0: Oh, time is up.
1: Only 4.
2: Only 4.
0: Oh, shoot.
4: You labeled most of the things that come out of your butt. And then Limburger cheese.
0: Limburger cheese. Is that a bad smelling cheese?
4: I think it is. I think it smells like farts, poop, and pee.
0: Okay. I'm so sorry. Thanks for playing. Smiley Morning Show, what's your name?
5: Macho Mike.
0: Okay, Macho Mike. Do you want to play the 5 and 10 game?
5: Yeah. Hi, Angel.
0: Oh, hi, Angel.
2: That's his cat.
5: She's eating, but I know she's wagging her tail.
2: Oh, God.
5: 2 real quick things. Therese has been gone 7 years and 4 months today.
0: Oh, my gosh.
5: I want a big shout out to all the National Nights Out with the police.
0: Oh, that's right. They're doing that.
5: First responders.
0: Today.
5: I'm going to be at the one at Beach Grove tonight doing my stuff and everything, but we can't do without them and everything. And
0: that's so true.
5: Bless you all and take care. And
0: Macho Mike used to go to the Victory Field and get all the crowd to do the
2: YMCA.
0: Yeah.
4: It used to be called Bush Stadium.
0: Was it really?
4: Yeah.
5: Enjoyed it. Okay. Bless you all. You guys are special.
0: And you're special,
2: we love
0: too.
2: You, Macho Mike.
0: Thanks
2: Have a good
0: so much.
2: Day.
0: Yeah, he calls into the show on a regular.
2: Yeah,
0: very nice.
2: Did you
0: get
2: to talk to
0: him.
2: His cat, Angel?
0: We talked to the cat and all that stuff.
4: He's keeping that brand alive.
0: Yes.
4: You know what I'm saying?
0: Man. Call in for the 5 and 10 game. 317-228-1099. Did you want to say something
4: else?
0: YMCA,
4: I'm sorry,
0: interrupt you.
4: Man. He's a,
0: yeah,
4: go
0: YMCA.
4: See him, go see him at the first responders night out. He'll do YMCA still.
0: Hell yeah. Mm-hmm. 5 and 10 game. If you want to play 228-1099, you can win tickets to Symphony on the Prairie. And it's boy band night.
2: Oh,
0: so it's going to be a lot of fun. So call in if you want to play.
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22: We've all been there, in a boring meeting, a long lecture, struggling to stay awake. No matter how hard you try, you nod off, and that is never a good look. Aside from the obvious, making sure you're getting enough sleep, there are a couple quick pick-me-ups that experts recommend before you take your seat. If you have time, you might try to squeeze in a quick nap, just a couple minutes even. That can increase your alertness. 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I'm Dr. Sanjay Gupta, helping you live a better life.
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1: Okay, we're going to do a run of happy news in just a couple of seconds. So if you got something on your mind, you want to get in the show and profess your happiness, your joy on the air, you can do that with us here in just a couple of seconds. So get ready, Hoosiers. But first, we're doing the 5 and 10 game.
2: Okay.
1: Still doing the 5 and 10. What's your name, please?
3: Jackie.
1: Okay, Jackie, going to give you 5 and 10 game. You guys ready?
2: Ready.
1: Okay, let's see if I can come up with another one. 5 things you do before going to bed. Go.
3: Shower, brush my teeth, wash my face, eat, put my pajamas on.
1: Okay.
2: Yeah.
4: Okay.
5: You eat after you brush your teeth?
3: Well,
5: you're a monster.
3: I didn't say in order. Shooting them off the gun.
5: I try to get my kids to stop doing that.
1: Hey, congratulations. You got tickets to go to Symphony on the Prairie. And it's boy band night. So hold the line. We'll get you those tickets.
3: Will do.
1: Okay. Smiley Morning Show. What is your name?
6: Carrie,
1: how are you?
6: Good.
1: To win a prize, give me 5 bad.
6: I know what you're talking about now.
1: Okay. Yeah. 5 and 10 game. give me 5 reasons your pants might be wet. Go.
6: You fell in a pool. Someone sprayed you with a hose. Someone sprayed you with a sprinkler. Someone hit you with a water balloon.
1: Time is up.
5: Sorry, you didn't say pee-pee.
2: I thought the pee-pee was the most obvious.
5: I pee-peed. I diarrhea.
2: I spilled my coffee.
5: Love juice upon them.
1: Okay, all right. That's the second love juice. Edit out.
5: No, I get...
2: Let's just edit Will out of the show completely.
1: Edit him out. Juices. Just take him out.
5: Guess what? Wish may be granted, you know? It hasn't been my strongest year.
1: Hey, Carrie, thank you very much for playing. Maybe try to call back. Good luck. Smiley Morning Show, what's your name?
7: Cassandra McDonald.
1: Okay, are you ready to play the 5 and 10 game?
5: I love your french fries.
1: I do like McDonald's french fries. To get them fresh, say no salt, and then salt them afterwards.
2: Okay.
1: That's what someone told me.
5: You know what to do?
1: Yep.
5: You salt the ketchup that you dip them in.
1: Ooh.
5: Have you ever done that?
1: No, I would never think to do that. That's crazy.
5: It's crazy?
1: You're
5: and
1: nut.
5: It's delish. Try it.
1: Give me 5 reasons someone might call the police.
7: A break-in, a rape.
5: Oh, for God's sake, that is aggressive as hell. A second rape?
1: Time is up. I'm so sorry.
5: Jeez, you were like, break-in and rape. Are you okay?
1: Well, she's trying to win the contest. She wants to go to Connor Prairie.
5: That's exactly how they want to be.
1: Bye.

0: Swift from Toy Story 5. Soundtrack.
1: I knew.
2: I think this song is so good.
1: I like it too.
2: I'm just sad that it doesn't tie into the ending that they inspired it.
1: I know. It is kind of weird.
2: Yeah.
1: Do we have time for some good news?
3: Yeah. Of course.
1: Smiley Morning Show presents Happy News.
3: Woo-hoo!
1: Yeah, this is your chance to call in and give us a good news story. Something good going on in your life. La, la, la, la, la, la. Phone number is 228-1099. 317-228-1099. Happy News. All right, we'll start with Caleb. Caleb, go ahead.
3: Hey, Caleb.
4: I had relations and made a baby.
1: Oh! Yeah! Hallelujah. Half of that's great. What do you say? Half of that's great.
3: Gonna ruin your life. Just kidding.
5: Stop it.
2: That is so good. Nikki, that is not the part I thought was bad.
3: You're gonna love it.
1: Hello, Heidi. Welcome to Happy News.
6: Hi. I just got engaged on Saturday.
1: Whoa. Yay! Did you want to get married?
6: Yes.
5: Okay, good.
1: Congratulations. How old are you guys?
6: I'm 30.
3: All right, girl.
1: That's great. How old is he?
6: He's 28.
1: Where'd you guys meet?
6: Originally met in the same town that we lived in for years, but we didn't know each other.
1: What's the town?
6: In Alabama.
1: Somewhere in Alabama.
6: No, we are from a small town in Kentucky called Prestonsburg.
1: Oh, wow. How about that?
3: Crazy times, man. Crazy times.
1: They are now engaged. Lovely. Have a great life. Call me when you're married. Let us know how things are going then.
3: Bring us any leftover cake from the wedding.
1: Yes. Oh, yeah. Okay, phone number is 228-1099.
3: Yes.
1: Call now if you got some good news.
7: I bought my first house.
1: Yeah.
7: We just moved in this weekend.
1: Oh, nice.
3: Wow. So you got the heavy stuff done.
7: But we're getting it organized.
1: Yeah.
3: Good.
1: Yeah, it takes a little time.
3: I always say, because I moved a lot, once the boxes are all in the house, you can breathe.
1: Yeah.
3: Because then it's just you unpack when you want to. There will be 50 boxes that are there till next year. But that's all you have to do.
7: Absolutely.
1: What part of town did you move to?
7: Oh, here. Danville from the southwest side of Indy.
3: Oh, hey.
2: Welcome to the west side. Danville. Welcome to the west side, my neck of the woods.
7: Yes, I'm excited.
1: Okay, all right, let's go to the next call. Madison, you're on the Smiling Morning Show. Happy news.
8: So I'm going to Disney World somewhat soon.
3: Somewhat soon.
1: Okay, that's good.
2: School just started. How could you go to Disney World? Is it for fall break?
8: It's for my winter break.
3: Okay.
1: But you're getting excited about it.
2: That's good. Your parents said, we're
1: probably
2: doing Disney.
1: Probably working on it. Yeah, because we're working
3: on
1: some of those.
3: Your parents are nice. I took my son to Disney, I told him the day before we were going to Disney. Because you just never know what's going to happen. Yeah. And I don't want to be asked 97 times, is it time to go to Disney? When do we go to Disney?
1: That's what our kids do. How many more days? Like, you figure it out. Ask Alexa. Do what you got to do.
2: We have a big Disney year coming up, too.
1: Yes.
2: Yeah, we have planned to be back.
1: Yeah.
2: Starting a fall break.
1: Disney's fun. Got to get back there, too. Let's go to another call here. Happy News is on Smiley Morning Show, 228-1099. Call now. Amy.
9: Good morning.
1: What's up?
9: Our oldest of four, all IVF babies, turned 7 next week.
1: Oh,
3: wow.
1: Yeah.
3: Wait.
2: That's great. So they were all
9: they're all
2: inseminated via
9: Midwest.
1: Fertility. Oh, okay. That's where I went. That's where we went.
3: So they had to try very hard for these babies.
1: Yeah.
3: And now they're turning 7.
1: That's amazing. That's great.
2: Well, that's good.
1: That's great.
2: I'm glad they're moving forward. So they're no longer IVF.
9: That's true.
2: They're fully formed human beings. This is good to know.
9: The coolest thing about the younger three is they're triplets, but they were born in different years.
2: Oh, that's so rad. They're the same genetic material, same egg and sperm, except they were all born differently.
3: Weird.
2: They were embryos frozen.
3: Yeah.
2: And they were implanted at different times.
1: That's pretty wild.
3: What a trip, man. That's cool.
1: All right. Thanks so much for your call.
2: That is rad. So they all look the same?
9: They do. They're like identical.
3: Wow.
2: But of different years.
9: 21, 22, 24.
2: That's crazy.
3: Wow, so cool. Science is cool, man. Congrats. That's wonderful.
1: All right. Love you.
3: How fun.
1: Love
2: and if there was a surrogate mother, it's just like the perfect way to have kids.
1: Asia.
5: My oldest son started his senior year, and we found out that he has enough credits. He'll be able to graduate early this year.
10: Fun!
2: Oh, is that what he wants to do?
5: Yes.
2: Okay.
10: What's going to happen after?
2: Yeah.
10: Does he have an idea?
2: Is he going to backpack Europe?
10: Oh.
5: No, he actually did EMT training last year. So he's going to be an EMT after he graduates.
10: Wonderful.
1: Okay. All right.
2: Get right into the workforce.
1: That's right. Yeah, get right into it.
2: That's what I'm hoping my kids do. Come on, baby.
1: Get working.
2: Let's not. We don't need those 529s. Get right to work. Start making that money.
1: All right. Here's another call. Alex, you're on the Smiley Morning Show. Happy news.
11: Hey, happy news.
10: Hi.
11: I just wanted to say my kids start school tomorrow.
1: Yes. Yes. Get them back into school.
10: Send them back.
1: Send them back.
10: Sorry, teachers.
1: Exactly.
2: That's just the chant Nikki does when they're born.
1: Send them back. What school district are your kids with?
11: Shelby Central Schools. Shelbyville, Indiana.
1: Okay. All right.
2: Yeah, it's nice to have them back in that routine. You can recover a little bit of your day. You know?
1: Yep. All right. Well, thank you very much for the good news. That's a wrap here on the Smiley Morning Show today. Thank you so much for listening. We got to hit it. Producer Will takes it from here. Another shot at winning a trip to go see, who is it?
2: Somber,
1: that's right. You pick the city, right? You just have to listen at 11 o'clock. Producer Will give you a chance to win that. Before we go, here are today's Smiley Morning Show corrections.
12: It's not likely that half of men have been horrified on a date to find out that they have lice or mouth syphilis.
1: Oh.
12: Will doesn't think all day about Peters, man. The women's pro baseball team doesn't exist because we are in a war. We don't know if Jimmy Buffet went to burn in hell because he needed to pay for his choices. Tony's husband isn't eating more beef, and that is what is making her allergic to relations shoes. Tony isn't allergic to relations shoes. Trust me. Gigi Perez is not Rosie Perez's sister. And finally, absolutely none of these are the names of current Colts players.
1: BJ.
2: Gordy.
1: Anthony Johnson. Tim Conway.
2: Forrest Duck Buckter.
1: Cheese.
2: Ketchup Mustard.
10: Forrest Whitaker.
2: Slurry?
10: Vice?
2: Special Sauce?
1: Butt Doctor.
2: D-Love.
10: Saucy McSaucerton.
2: There's probably Carl.
1: A Saucer Man.
2: Butt Doctor.
1: Sauce Man.
10: Sausage Saucy Guy.
2: The Buckner.
1: Forrest Whitaker.
10: There's probably a Reggie.
1: Forrest.
2: Duckter.
10: Saucy McForrest.
2: No. Saucer McDuckter.
12: And those are your corrections in the Smiley Morning
1: Show. Bye. Oh, man, we just can't name one Colt player.
10: So
1: we can't even come up with one.
10: Probably a Chad.
2: Probably
10: a Reggie.
2: Probably Carl.
1: All right. Well, let's see here. Thanks so much for listening. This has been the Hodge Egg Pop Cake edition of the World Famous Smiley Morning Show. 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
14: Coming in loud and clear.
1: Pfaffenberger. Quickies by Nikki. Everything she does is worth 2 points. Reed. Yeah. Extra help by Tony. You're turning her on. Oh, she just realized that, the Kaiser. Behind the scenes help by Maria, Queen of the Messy Bun. Nevins. Yeah, Queen of the Messy Bun. All right, thanks to Hensley Legal Group for sponsoring our show. Thank you for listening. 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

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Happy Tuesday. 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It's free. That's rare, okay? Two chances at Somber on my show. Stick around.

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17: Now seems as good a time as any to remind you, you don't always have to take healthy habits to the extreme. Not only are you unlikely to stick with something that's difficult, even if you can keep it up, it's probably going to be to the detriment of something else. And chances are that something else is more important. So if you're on a quest to improve your health, I promise the basics are going to take you much further. I'm talking about diet, try and be as plant-based as possible, exercise, meaning multiple rounds of cardio and strength training, and sleep. For most people, 7 to 9 hours a night. I'd like to think of these things as sort of a three-legged stool, right? If you're not doing any one of them, it's really hard to keep balanced with the others. The key here is you don't have to strive for perfection. Doing anything is going to be better than nothing. I'm Dr. Sanjay Gupta, helping you live a better life.
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I'm Will, producer Will from the Smiley Morning Show. We've got this somber flyaway we're doing four times a day, 8, 11, 2, and 6. I've got the next one coming up in 10 minutes. It's a little keyword you text to us, and you might win a trip to go see Somber at a city of your choice on his tour, okay? But 10 minutes, you got to stay here. All right.

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It's time for your somber keyword. 11 o'clock one. The word is say. Say it so. It is so. S-A-Y. Text that to 95819. You might be winning a trip to see Somber at a city of your choice. 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

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It's pretty good.

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Here's a little good news. It's noon, which means that there are no commercials for the next hour. It's WZPL's commercial-free lunch, brought to you by me, Midday Willie. Okay, here we go. Let's kick it all off with Destiny's Child. Say my name.

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0: And after 8 o'clock, it's another round of I Don't Believe You, Man. 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

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Happy lunchtime. No commercials until 1 o'clock. So just the hot, hot hits. And I got to tell you, there's a bunch of home games for our sports teams this week. You got the Fever on Thursday. They play the Vegas Aces. Then the Indians, they start that series, that home series at Victory Field tonight. Ooh, ooh, ooh. And then Indy 11, our soccer team. They're home Sunday at the Mike downtown. So there's some sports balls.

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Oh boy, yes, it's Will, 99.5 ZPL. Happy Tuesday. Weird Al is in town at Ruoff on Thursday. What's your favorite parody song? Is it Eat It? Is it Fat? Is it Amish Paradise? Is it Party in the CIA? Hmm?

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2: 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Tell me how.

Ooh, yes, American girls. Mm. I'm Will. I'm an American boy, which means I love American girls. Yeah. You, girl, in your car right now. Creepy, sorry. State Fair starts Friday. You excited? They've got this exhibit, the VHS Revival 80s to 2000s movie posters. If it's as cool as the album covers as last year, that's worth a visit.

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It's Will. Somber keyword time. You can go see Somber on his tour. You Are the Reason tour. 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That's good. Text the fine. That's fine. 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

What? It's Will, 99.5 ZPL. I'm done for the day. See you guys tomorrow on the morning show. I'm producer Will from that show, too, if you didn't know. Tomorrow on the morning show, we've got tickets for Symphony on the Prairie, Boy Band Night, Nelly concert tickets, and that secret sound at 7:30 is worth 600 big fat dollars. Incredible. Crash is in here next. I'll see you guys tomorrow. Love you.

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6: What are the chances you are listening to this while drinking a nice hot cup of coffee? If so, don't let me stop you. For years, we've been reporting on the health benefits of coffee, and that's not going to stop today. A new study, this one out of Harvard School of Public Health, found that coffee and tea could help lower your risk of developing dementia. People who enjoyed 1 to 3 caffeinated cups a day saw the biggest impact. In addition to the caffeine, coffee contains hundreds of bioactive compounds that can influence inflammation, glucose metabolism, vascular function, and oxidative stress. It's also possible coffee drinkers might be doing other things that keep them healthy. Eating a more balanced diet, getting plenty of exercise, sleep, not smoking, or drinking too much alcohol. And finally, staying socially active. I'm Dr. Sanjay Gupta, helping you live a better life.
7: Are you tired of paying full price when you go out? Well, it's time to discover sweet deals. Whether you're looking for local restaurants or a round of golf, we've got it all.

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0: And after 8 o'clock, it's another round of I Don't Believe You, Man. 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If you blow our minds, we will give you tickets to see Nelly. 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

It is 99.5 ZPL coming up this hour. I mean, it's a pretty big show. It's coming to Terre Haute, the Mill. Nelly's going to be there September 20th. That might be a chilly little show, but that's okay. We have your tickets, which are on sale right now, by the way. 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
11: We've all been there, in a boring meeting, a long lecture, struggling to stay awake. No matter how hard you try, you nod off, and that is never a good look. Aside from the obvious, making sure you're getting enough sleep, there are a couple quick pick-me-ups that experts recommend before you take your seat. If you have time, you might try to squeeze in a quick nap, just a couple minutes even. That can increase your alertness. Or try to pop outside for a quick walk, get your blood and your hormones pumping, splash some cold water on your face, or grab a cup of coffee, obviously. If you're not a caffeine drinker, even just taking small sips of water throughout your meeting could be enough to keep you awake. Of course, you could also make a point to engage in the meeting. You're not likely to fall asleep while you're actually talking. I'm Dr. Sanjay Gupta, helping you live a better life.
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Here's your chance to go see Nelly at the Mill in Terre Haute. That show going down September 20th. If you're caller 9-228-1099, I will hook you up with tickets right now on ZPS.

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1: Ariana Grande's new album is out. It is tearing its way up the charts. She's got a couple of trending songs here in Indianapolis. I'm giving you the top one right now. Hate That I Made You Love Me here on ZPL. 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

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I heard the Benson Boone show at Gainbridge was like all the backflips and vibes. There's nothing-

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Okay, so we've got Somber, and he's going to be performing. Well, he's all over the place because he's on tour. And you could be packing up and seeing Somber's You Are the Reason tour. Well, complete with flight, hotel, some spending cash, and floor tickets to see him at the U.S. tour stop of your choice. That sounds amazing. I know it does. Here's your chance to win right now. Text the newest national keyword through THROUGH to 95819. That is the newest national keyword through THROUGH. 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Good luck.

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0: 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Just when

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